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And the company jumps when he plays reveille.

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We hope you've enjoyed the soothing sounds of Sundown Serenade here on WBAQ. We now return you to our bluegrass and old-time programming. We thank you so much for listening, and stay tuned. We'll be playing this great bluegrass and old-time music all night long. Let's get started.

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This is Doyle Lawson, and I am speaking to you from the historic Voice of the Blue Ridge, WPAQ in Mount Airy, North Carolina, where they keep it real in the tradition of country, gospel, and bluegrass. Stay tuned.

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1: Well, folks, we're the new North Carolina Ramblers, and we're going to play some old-timey dance music, the kind of thing that used to set people's feet to dancing up on Shooting Creek. We're going to do Posey Roar's Ragtime Andy. Let her go, boys.

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1: All right. You guys ready?

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1: And the fella I tried to learn it from, he was down at my house a year or two later. He says, "Tommy, that ain't Patty on the Turnpike. That's Old Buck. And if you've ever been attuned by that name, I don't know nothing about it." But this is what I told him.

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0: In sports, ESPN reports that the Charlotte Hornets are trading star guard LaMelo Ball and Josh Green to the Minnesota Timberwolves for Naz Reid and a series of draft picks. In addition to Reid, the Hornets will receive...
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There's just something special about the 4th of July in Mount Airy. The red, white, and blue, the smiling faces, the kids waving flags, and the whole town gathering on Main Street. Hello, Nation. This is Brack Llewellyn inviting you to join us on FM 105.1 for our annual live broadcast of the Mount Airy Independence Day Parade. As America marks the 250th anniversary of the Declaration of Independence, we'll bring you a live reading of the very document that started it all directly.

from the courtyard of the Mount Airy Museum of Regional History. The reading begins at 11 a.m. with the 4th of July parade and celebration getting underway immediately afterward. So whether you're watching from downtown or listening from home, celebrate Independence Day with us on FM 105.1. 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And from all of us at WSYD, Happy Independence Day, and we'll see you on Main Street.

0: out of town.
1: I'm walking away.
0: But the sex was great.
1: I'm walking away.
0: At least that's what my best friend's brother said.
1: I'm walking away.
0: You know, you're right. We should always stay in touch.
1: I'm walking away.
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0: If you've waited for answers to prayer, maybe been hurt by family or been unjustly wronged, Joseph's story may sound like your own. Well, this week on Through the Bible, we'll see God bring Joseph's long road of suffering to a turning point. It's a powerful reminder that forgiveness is part of God's greater plan and that waiting is never wasted in His hands.
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4: AP News for Friday, June 26th. I'm Ben Thomas. Venezuelans have been taking the search for missing loved ones into their own hands following Wednesday's devastating back-to-back earthquakes. Haya Panjwani has a report.
5: Citizens dug through the rubble of their homes and said they have seen few state rescue teams in the areas hit hardest by the devastating 7.2 and 7.5 magnitude quakes Wednesday. Omar Race lost family in the quakes. More than 20 of my relatives have died here. And in the Caribbean area in Tanaguarena, I've been left practically alone in this world. I'm Haya Panjwani.
4: As of Friday, at least 920 people were confirmed dead, while more than 51,000 were counted as missing. In the Iran war, more strikes. U.S. Central Command says it targeted missile and drone locations and coastal radar sites in Iran. Sagar Meghani reports it was triggered by an incident Thursday.
6: The president says Tehran fired four drones at a cargo vessel in the Strait of Hormuz.
7: We knocked down three of them. One of them, we didn't miss it. Nobody saw it coming.
6: The drone caused damage, but the ship was able to proceed.
7: Can't do that stuff.
6: The attack happened as a UN agency was starting an operation to move stranded ships out of the strait through an alternate route. It says evacuations will not resume without guarantees other ships won't be attacked. Sagar Meghani, Washington.
4: Israel and Lebanon signed a framework agreement with the U.S. described as a first step toward peace, but it does not involve Hezbollah, prompting one of the militant group's officials to warn of civil war. President Trump's threatening a 100% tariffs on imports from any country that imposes a tax on digital services provided by U.S. companies. And OpenAI and Anthropic are limiting the release of new AI models during a Trump administration cybersecurity review. This is AP News.
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2: 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Before we get into the local sports, we're going to give a little look at the weather forecast. Today has a slight chance of showers and thunderstorms before 2 p.m., then showers likely impossible between 2 and 5. It'll be partly sunny and a high of 88. Tonight, a chance of showers and thunderstorms before midnight, with a slight chance of showers between midnight and 5 a.m. It'll be mostly cloudy and a low around 66. Sunday, a slight chance of showers before 1 p.m., and then partly sunny and a high of 89. and more showers in the evening and night, and a low around 67. Monday, another chance of showers and thunderstorms or after 2 p.m. It will be mostly sunny and hot with a high of 90. Monday night, partly cloudy and a low of 67. Tuesday, sunny and hot and a high of 92 and a low around 69 degrees. And then Wednesday, sunny and hot with a 95 high and a low of 71. The current temperature in Mount Airy right now is 69 degrees. Now we're going to hear about the sports.
8: In sports, Ina Yoon stretched her lead at the Women's PGA Championship with a 3-under 69 that put her 5 strokes up on the second place pack after another strong South Korean showing on Friday. Yoon, who shot a record 63 in the first round as Hazeltine National Golf Club, had 2 bogeys with 1 birdie on the back 9 to reach 12 under. The 23-year-old is seeking her first LPGA Tour victory. The New York Mets have sacked manager Carlos Mendoza, with the club toiling through a 6-game losing streak and a train wreck of a season. The team says Andy Green was named interim manager for the remainder of the season. He will take over a 34-47 club coming off a hapless 4-game sweep at the hands of the Chicago Cubs to fall to a season-worst 13 games under 500. Indiana Fever coach Stephanie White says that Caitlin Clark will not play in tonight's game against the Los Angeles Sparks. Clark left Wednesday's loss to the Phoenix Mercury in the third quarter because of back issues, a season-long problem that forced her to miss a game May 20th and has had her listed as probable for other contests. The star guard is, quote, okay, White said, adding that there is no indication whether Clark would miss additional games. Serena Williams will face an opponent less than half her age when she plays 20-year-old Maya Jones of Australia in the first round at Wimbledon for Williams' first singles match in nearly 4 years. The 7-time Wimbledon singles champion, who is 44, accepted a wild card entry to the grass court Grand Slam, where she will also compete in doubles with her older sister Venus Williams, who turned 46 last week. Joint is ranked number 53 and made her Wimbledon debut last year, losing in the first round to Ludmila Samsonova 6-3, 6-2. The parents of former All-Pro NFL running back Doug Martin say excessive force by police and delayed medical care led to his death last year. The family filed a wrongful death lawsuit in federal court Tuesday against the city of Oakland, California, several police officers, and an ambulance company. Leslie and Douglas Martin say their son was experiencing a mental health crisis in October when responding Oakland police officers held him, quote, face down while one or more officers pressed on his back. The lawsuit alleges this restraint was a substantial factor in causing his death at age 36. An Eastern Idaho prosecutor says misdemeanor drug charges against Olympic gold medalist skier Bodie Miller will be dismissed despite probable cause to arrest him. Miller, 48, was taken into custody June 6th in Fremont County, charged with possessing psilocybin mushrooms. He pleaded not guilty last week and said his friend who was with him had a small amount of drugs he didn't know about. County prosecutor Lindsay Blake said in a statement on Friday that her office will be dismissing the drug possession and drug paraphernalia charges against Miller. Yesterday's scores, first in the World Cup, France 4, Norway 1, Senegal 5, Iraq 0, Spain 1, Uruguay 0, Belgium 5, New Zealand 1, Egypt and Iran played to a 1-1 tie, and Cape Verde became the smallest nation in World Cup history by population to make the knockout rounds by playing Saudi Arabia to a 0-0 tie. WNBA, it was the Sun over the Mystics, 68-57. Sky, 124. Fire, 94. Valkyries getting past the Dream, 78-75. Major League Baseball, Tigers 8, Astros nothing, Reds 6, Pirates 4, Orioles 3, Nationals 1, Rangers 5, the Blue Jays 4, Phillies 2, the Mets 1, Mariners 3, the Guardians 1, Red Sox 6, the Yankees 1, Rays 6, the Diamondbacks 1, White Sox 22, the Royals 1, Brewers 6, the Cubs 2, A's over the Angels 9-3, Twins 9, the Rockies 8, Marlins shut out the Cardinals 4-0, Padres 7, Dodgers 1, Braves 3, the Giants 1. That's sports for WSYD and WPAQ.

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0: You're listening to WPAQ, 740 AM, 106.7 FM, Mount Airy, North Carolina. I'm going to give you a little weather forecast real quick before we get into the news. Today, a slight chance of showers and thunderstorms before 2 p.m., then showers likely impossible, and a thunderstorm between 2 and 5, with more after that. Partly sunny and high of 88, and a low around 66, with more showers and thunderstorms in the night. Sunday, a slight chance of showers and thunderstorms after 1 p.m. It'll be partly sunny and a high of 89 and a low around 67 with more showers and thunderstorms possible before 8 p.m. Monday, a slight chance of showers and thunderstorms possible after 2 p.m. It'll be mostly sunny and hot with a high of 90 and a low around 67. Tuesday, sunny and hot with a high of 92 and a low around 69. And Wednesday, sunny and hot with a high of 95 and a low around 91. The current temperature in Mount Airy right now is 70 degrees out. First, we're going to give you the AP news and then head straight into the local news right after that, and then followed by the morning obituaries.
1: AP news for Friday, June 26th. I'm Ben Thomas. Venezuelans have been taking the search for missing loved ones into their own hands following Wednesday's devastating back-to-back earthquakes. Haya Panjwani has a report.
2: Citizens dug through the rubble of their homes and said they have seen few state rescue teams in the areas hit hardest by the devastating 7.2 and 7.5 magnitude quakes Wednesday. Omar Race lost family in the quakes. More than 20 of my relatives have died here. And in the Caribbean area in Tanaguarena, I've been left practically alone in this world. I'm Haya Panjwani.
1: As of Friday, at least 920 people were confirmed dead, while more than 51,000 were counted as missing. In the Iran war, more strikes. U.S. Central Command says it targeted missile and drone locations and coastal radar sites in Iran. Sagar Meghani reports it was triggered by an incident Thursday.
3: The president says Tehran fired four drones at a cargo vessel in the Strait of Hormuz.
4: We knocked down three of them. One of them, we didn't miss it. Nobody saw it coming.
3: The drone caused damage, but the ship was able to proceed.
4: Can't do that stuff.
3: The attack happened as a UN agency was starting an operation to move stranded ships out of the strait through an alternate route. It says evacuations will not resume without guarantees other ships won't be attacked. Sagar Meghani, Washington.
1: Israel and Lebanon signed a framework agreement with the U.S. described as a first step toward peace, but it does not involve Hezbollah, prompting one of the militant group's officials to warn of civil war. President Trump's threatening a 100% tariffs on imports from any country that imposes a tax on digital services provided by U.S. companies. And OpenAI and Anthropic are limiting the release of new AI models during a Trump administration cybersecurity review. This is AP News. A big birthday.
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5: Here's news for WSYD and WPAQ. In Virginia, a judge has granted a preliminary injunction stopping Virginia State Police from enforcing the state's assault weapons ban, which was set to take effect July 1st. The injunction lasts until December 31st or until a final order is released. Attorney General Jay Jones confirmed that the Commonwealth will appeal the decision. A judge has ruled that Shotzi Buck Hayes, the man who was convicted of setting Danville City Council member Lee Vogler on fire last summer, will spend 40 years in prison. The sentencing hearing lasted over 3 hours with emotional testimony from the Vogler family and Buck Hayes' family. All but 35 years of the life sentence will be suspended, say court records, as will 5 of the 10 years for attempted murder. In North Carolina news, a deputy in North Carolina has died in a crash while on duty. According to reports, Columbus County Deputy Damian Bost was assisting and escorting a subcontracting crew with the North Carolina Department of Transportation on U.S. 7476 in Hallsboro when he was killed by a passing semi. Reportedly, Bost was a member of the Columbus County Sheriff's Office for 8 years. He also served as a school resource officer at South Columbus High School. The incident is under investigation by the North Carolina State Highway Patrol. 31 former North Carolina State University athletes are appealing a judge's dismissal of their lawsuit against former NCSU sports medicine doctor Robert Murphy and seven other defendants. The plaintiffs allege that Murphy sexually abused them during their time as NCSU athletes. The suit claims the other defendants, current and former university officials, did not take proper steps to prevent the abuse. Wake County Superior Court Judge Byron Collins dismissed the case against all defendants on June 9th. Officials say the recent rain, including some heavy downpours early this week, did little to ease our drought in North Carolina. Area meteorologists say there was no change in the drought between last week and this week, except the recent rain, including some heavy downpours early this week, did little to ease our drought in North Carolina. Area meteorologists say there was no change in the drought between last week and this week, except for a 1% drop in the state's extreme drought coverage area. In fact, 7% of the state is still under exceptional drought, which is the highest category. Lake levels are dropping, especially in central North Carolina. NOAA's Climate Prediction Center shows that the drought will be likely to continue through at least the end of September. Closer to home, Dan Kiger, a retired state trooper and former chairman of the Surry County Republican Party, has been appointed to the North Carolina House of Representatives, filling the District 90 seat vacated by former Representative Sarah Stevens. Stevens has resigned from the House to campaign for a seat on the North Carolina Supreme Court. Stevens, an attorney from Mount Airy, had represented District 90 and was serving her ninth term in the House. That's news for WSYD and WPAQ.
0: And now it's time for the morning obituaries. Mr. Benjamin Franklin Frank Bullock III, age 64, of Mount Airy, passed away peacefully at his home on Friday, June 26th. He was born in Surry County on December 28th, 1961, the son of the late Benjamin Ben Bullock Jr. and Francis Brintle Bullock, and he grew up in White Plains community and attended North Surry High School. He was an iron worker by trade and a New River canoe guide. He was known for his love of all kinds of music and spent most of his summer days floating down the river, surviving as his fiancée, Tracy Hendrick, daughter Jessica Bullock Cockrum, and her husband Jeremiah, grandchildren Benjamin Cockrum and

Brianna Cockrum and Nathaniel Cockrum and Jordan Cockrum. Michaela and sister Katie Bullock and her husband Steve Wilson. A memorial service will be held Monday, June 29th at 2 p.m. at Moody Funeral Home Chapel in Mount Airy, with Mrs. Jennifer Johnson Brown officiating. The family received friends on Monday, 12:30 p.m. until 2 p.m. at the funeral home. Moody Funeral Services in Mount Airy is entrusted with their arrangements. Richard Leo Henderson, 78, of Indiana, entered the presence of his Lord and Savior, leaving behind a legacy of courage, honor, faith, and unwavering love for his family. He was born to Thomas Robert Henderson and Norma Jean Henderson, and was a devoted son, a beloved brother to Ronald Henderson, and a proud father, grandfather, great-grandfather, soldier, and friend. He served our country during the Vietnam War as a proud member of the United States Army, 101st Airborne Division in the 25th Infantry, and he earned the Purple Heart, the Bronze Star, and Silver Star. Above all, his greatest pride was his family, and he leaves behind his loving children, Michelle Henry, Bradley Henry, or Henderson, Richard Henderson, Adam Henderson, Aaron Henderson, along with his cherished grandchildren and great-grandchildren, each of whom brought him immeasurable joy to his life. At this time, there are no formal services. Mrs. Judy Ann Goad Hornack, 78, of Mount Airy, entered into internal rest following a brief illness on June 19th at Northern Regional Hospital with her husband Daniel by her side. She was born in Radford, Virginia, to the late senior rector and Frances Elizabeth Cooper Goad. She was a loving wife, mother, stepmother, grandmother, great-grandmother, sister, and friend. She retired after many years at Grants Management Grants Management Officer for Public Health and Service in Washington, D.C. She began her career at an entry level and worked her way up through dedication, work ethic, compassion, and loyalty. She was a faithful member of the Salem Baptist Church for nearly two decades in Dobson, and she will be deeply missed by all who knew and loved her. Surviving is her husband, Daniel Ray Hornack, two daughters and sons-in-law, Melissa Lynn Siebert and Shannon Renee Tomchick, three stepsons, Daniel James Hornack, John Patrick Hornack, and Uri Benjamin Hornack, 11 grandchildren, six great-grandchildren, and also a brother and sister-in-law. In addition to her parents, she was preceded in death by sister Sandra Elizabeth Goadnap, and two stepbrothers, Frank Goad and Kenneth Goad. The funeral service will be held today at Salem Baptist Church in Dobson. Visitation with the family will begin at 12 p.m., followed by a celebration of life at 2 p.m., officiated by Pastor David Trump and Pastor Michael Gentry. The term will follow in the church cemetery. In lieu of flowers, donations may be made to Judy's favorite charity, St. Jude Children's Research Hospital. Mr. Raymond Brackey Rogers, 90, of Mount Airy, passed away peacefully on Wednesday morning, June 24th, at Navant Health Forsyth Medical Center in Winston. He was born July 12, 1935, in Surrey County, the oldest of three children born to late Raymond L. and Mayno Carter Rogers. A proud graduate of Beulah High School, class of 1954, he answered the nation's call to service when he was drafted into the United States Army in September 1958. He served honorably until his discharge in 1960. His time in the military helped shape his strong work ethic, integrity, and sense of responsibility that became hallmarks of his life. He founded Rogers Realty, an auction company, in 1964. He was also a longtime member of White Plains Friends Meeting, and then faithfully served as an elder, sang in the church choir, and sought to live out his Christian testimony through his humility, kindness, and service to others. He's survived by a son, Bracky Mark Rogers, a daughter, Susan Rogers Holder, three grandchildren, Dustin Bracky Rogers, Deaton
Rogers Goh, Samuel Brackey Holder, 6 great-grandchildren, 2 brothers-in-law, Altum Gammons and Orval Gammons, several nieces and nephews, and a special friend who became part of the family, Geraldo Rojas. In addition to his parents, Mr. Rogers was preceded in death by his wife, Wanda Gammons Rogers, a great-grandson, Tyson Brackey Rogers, a brother, Dale Rogers, 2 brothers-in-law, Wade Moore and Cleon Gammons, and a nephew, Joseph Caleb Moore. A service of worship and celebration of Brackey's life will be held on Sunday, June 28th at 3 p.m. at Moody Funeral Home Chapel in Mount Airy, with Reverend Dusty Ball officiating. Burial will follow in the White Plains Friends Meeting Cemetery. The family will receive friends Sunday from 1 until 3 at the funeral home. Flowers will be accepted or memorial contributions may be made to the National Auctioneers Foundation, 11900 West 87th Street Parkway, Suite 120, Lenexa, Kansas 66215, or White Plains Friends Meeting 849 Old Highway 601 Mount Airy. Those who knew Brackey will remember his warm smile, his wisdom, his unwavering faith, and the genuine interest he took in others' life. Mr. Matthew Schuyler Van Dyke, age 28, passed away unexpectedly June 21st at Surrey County, NC. He was born January 1st, 1998, to the late Jason Richard Van Dyke and Mary Frances Atkins Van Dyke. Mr. Van Dyke was a graduate of Mount Airy High School. He was a member of the Church of Jesus Christ of Latter-day Saints, and he worked as a security guard at Atrium Health Wake Forest Baptist. Surviving is his mother, Mary Frances Atkins Van Dyke, sister Sasha Van Dyke, and grandmother Eleanor Atkins. In addition to his father, Mr. Van Dyke was preceded in death by his sister, Sophia Van Dyke. A funeral service will be held Tuesday, June 30th, at Church of Jesus Christ of Latter-day Saints, at 3 p.m., with Bishop Brian Johnson officiating. The family will receive friends on Tuesday, June 30th, at 162 Temple Lane, Mount Airy, NC, 27030, from 1:30 p.m. until 3 p.m. Interment will follow at Indian Grove Community Cemetery. In lieu of flowers, memorial contributions may be made to the American Diabetes Association, P.O. Box 7023, Merrifield, VA 22116-7023. Arrangements are entrusted to Moody Funeral Services of Mount Airy. At this time, we would like to offer condolences to all those who lost loved ones in these recent times. Listen to the complete area obituaries over WPAQ Monday through Saturday at 7:40 a.m. in their condensed form at 1:30 p.m. and their entirety at 4:30 p.m. On Sundays, the obituaries are heard as part of the news at 5 p.m.

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1: 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Here is John Hunt from Pilot View United Methodist Church in the Shoals community.
2: Good morning. This is John Hunt with Pilot View United Methodist Church with your Sunday School lesson. And our lesson title today is Obeying God Above Human Authority. And the purpose of the lesson is to examine the apostles' bold faith in overcoming life's obstacles. And our scripture comes from Acts 5, verses 17 through 42. Sort of a long one, and I hope my voice holds out through it. I'm having a little sinus trouble, but we're feeling good and hope everything works out. The high priest, together with his allies, the Sadducees, were overcoming with jealousy. They seized the apostles and made a public show of putting them in prison. An angel from the Lord opened the prison doors during the night and led them out. The angels told them, "Go, take your place in the temple, and tell the people everything about this new life." Early in the morning, they went to the temple as they had been told and began to preach. When the high priest and his colleagues gathered, they convened the Jerusalem Council, that is, the fully assembled of Israel's elders. They sent word to the prison to have the apostles brought before them. However, the guards didn't find them in the prison. They returned and reported, "We found the prison locked and well secured, with guards standing at the doors. But when he opened the doors, we found no one inside." When they received this news, the captain of the temple guard and the chief priest were baffled and wondered what might have happened. Just then someone arrived and announced, "Look, the people you put in prison are standing in the temple and teaching the people." Then the captain left with their guards and brought the apostles back. They didn't use force because they were afraid the people would stone them. The apostles were brought before the council, where the high priest confronted them. "In no uncertain terms, we demand that you not teach in this name. And look at you. You have filled Jerusalem with your teachings, and you are determined to hold us responsible for this man's death." Peter and the apostles replied, "We must obey God rather than humans. The God of our ancestors raised Jesus from the dead, whom you killed by hanging him on a tree. God has exalted Jesus to his right side as leader and Savior so that he could enable Israel to change its heart and life and find forgiveness for sins. We are witnesses to such things, as is the Holy Spirit, whom God has given to those who obey him." When the council members heard this, they became furious and wanted to kill the apostles. One council member, a Pharisee and teacher of the law named Gamaliel, well respected by all the people, stood up and ordered that the men be taken outside for a few moments. He said, "Fellow Israelites, consider carefully what you intend to do to these people. Some time ago, Theudas appeared, claiming to be somebody, and some 400 men joined him. After he was killed, all of his followers scattered, and nothing came of that. Afterwards, at the time of the census, Judas the Galilean appeared and got some people to follow him in a revolt. He was killed too, and all his followers scattered far and wide. Here's my recommendation in this case. Distance yourself from these men. Let them go. If their plan or activity is of human origin, it will end in ruin. If it originates with God, you won't be able to stop them. Instead, you would actually find yourself fighting God. The council was convinced by his reasoning. After calling the apostles back, they had them beaten. They ordered them not to speak in the name of Jesus and let them go. The apostles left the council rejoicing because they had been regarded as worthy to suffer disgrace for the sake of the name. Every day they continued to teach and proclaim the good news that Jesus is the Christ, both in the temple and in houses. Now, we know that in today's time, effective preaching brings respect from some and disdain from others. Oftentimes, the sincere articulation of the gospel message leads to faith in Christ. We learn that even under the hardest conditions, believers must remain obedient to God's calling and leading. And when followers of Christ do just that with integrity and sincerity, the church experiences growth, which comes as a gift of the Holy Spirit, the sustainer of the body of Christ. With the increased success of the ministry of the apostles, and the religious leaders were filled with jealousy. They envied the growing popularity of the apostles. Now, folks, I would love to tell you that we had no jealousy in our churches today. But you will often see somebody that is not willing to put in the work to build up their name in the congregation, saying slighty remarks about those who have done the work and have been selected for leadership because of what they have done in the past. This is jealousy, but it holds the church back. It is a problem. And you can see these Pharisees. We don't know how well attended their services were, and they had the force of the law behind them that people were supposed to come. But here was these people with no religious training, no credentials to be teaching, and yet they were drawing big crowds. And so, naturally, they were jealous and upset about these. And they saw that they were losing power and control over the people. Now, understand that a lot of people do things for money, but the high order of all things is to feel like you are in control. And some people just feed off this. Some people just love this. And the Pharisees was among that group of people. Now, the apostles were probably teaching in Solomon's portico on the east side of the temple complex when they were arrested. Notice that whenever they are brought back, the chief priest does not inquire of them how they got out of the prison. he already figured out that something was going on here beyond his understanding. But Luke wants us to know that this was an angel as a heavenly visitor sent to minister to the apostles. The rescue by the angelic being shows that God answers prayer of the Jerusalem believers, and if he answered it for them, he will answer it for us. The plural prison doors lets us know that all the doors the apostles needed to escape was open for them. In verse 20, the angels offered them a gospel commission. They must continue to show boldness in witness even when threatened. They were to remain in Jerusalem despite the danger involved. They must continue to preach and teach in the public area, the temple, not just in private. The apostles' preaching and teaching must continue to focus on Jesus, described as the word of life, which equates the message of salvation. They must preach the entire gospel message, holding nothing back. Now, the Sanhedrin had took upon themselves the responsibility for the theological and ethical issues in Judaism. They were made up of 71 members, and they were a ruling court. Luke gives a rather comical scene here. The religious leaders instructed the guards to bring the apostles before them, but the prisoners were already back in the temple preaching the gospel. And the Pharisees, the Sanhedrin, was not alert enough of what was going on to even know it. So this is one of those little humorous things that gets tucked into Scripture that we sometimes miss. But they came right back when they were asked, and they did not cause any disturbance. They offered no resistance, just as Jesus had offered no resistance to the people that crucified him. And so the high priest charged the disciples with two offenses. First, they were continually preaching about Jesus even when given warning. And second, they blamed the Jewish leaders for Jesus' death. In fact, they had filled Jerusalem with their teaching in the temple, indicates the effectiveness of the message that had been declared. So Peter serves as spokesman, and he says that they have to obey God, not people. But at this point, one of the smarter Pharisees, a fellow named Gamaliel, intervenes, and he tells them of several instances where people have risen up against the church. And when they were killed, their people just fell away. And so he is saying, hey, look, Jesus is gone. Maybe this will come to nothing. And oh, by the way, if it doesn't come to nothing, you are in a position of fighting against God. Now, this shook some of the people, I'm sure. And so they decided that they would forego any plan to kill or imprison the disciples, but instead had them beaten. Now, this was a severe punishment. This was not something that was easy. And yet we find the disciples rejoicing that they had been found worthy to sacrifice for the work of the gospel. And you and I need to know that whenever we sacrifice for the gospel, for the message of the church, it does not go unnoticed. what we do for the church, what we do for God, is part of what salvation is all about. It is not what saves us, but it is what our salvation leads us to do. Thank you for your time. Goodbye.
1: You've just heard the Sunday School lesson with John Hunt from Pilot View United Methodist Church in the Shoals community. The Sunday School lesson is brought to you by the Area United Methodist Churches. And now we present Story Time with Nana.

Good morning. I am so glad that you are listening to Storytime with Nana on WPAQ. I hope you will plan to listen every weekend to this wonderful and special time that we have together. I love to share Bible stories with you. I also like to share the music that we sing, and I hope that you are learning the words and that you can sing along. Also, today we are going to hear the Bible read from the book of Acts. And as you know, the book of Acts, because we've talked about it before, is the story of how the gospel, the story of Jesus Christ, how the gospel began to be shared after Jesus' crucifixion, resurrection, and ascension into heaven. Jesus is our Lord and Savior. Jesus was Jewish, and Jewish people were called the chosen people of God. And God was their God, and they were God's people. And God had promised them a Savior. And so they were unable to accept Jesus. And so when the disciples began to proclaim that Jesus Christ was Lord, the Jewish people were angered because they did not think it was true. Also, the Roman government did not like the new Christians because they were afraid of what authority that they might have. So in the book of Acts, we read about the exciting things that happened in the earliest days of Christianity. But we also read about how the early Christians were persecuted. Remember, we've talked about Paul and how he began as a person who went to arrest and persecute Christians. And then, after his Damascus Road experience, when he encountered Jesus for himself, then he too became a follower of Jesus Christ. And so, today we are going to read about Peter being in prison. And as you know, Peter was one of Jesus' disciples. And Peter, sometimes he's called Peter was a fireball because he was very enthusiastic. He was always listening to the Holy Spirit, following Jesus, and just causing a ruckus, a good ruckus, because he was a faithful follower of Jesus Christ. As we look at today's story, it begins sadly, but it ends with a miracle. A miracle is something that cannot be explained in human expression. In other words, it's not exactly logical, and it is because it is a heavenly intervention. So, I'm going to open my Bible to the book of Acts, and

text in the Bible is right after, do you know what it is? Oh, yes, you do. Acts is right after the Gospel of John. Matthew, Mark, Luke, and John, and then we have Acts, the story of the first Christians. So I'm going to be reading to you Acts 12, 1 through 17. And I want you to listen very carefully. I want you to listen because it's a special story, not only about Peter and God's intervention, it's also a story about prayer. But I love the part about Rhoda. Rhoda was a young girl, and I think we all can relate to people that are our gender and our age. And so when I was a young girl, I really loved Rhoda because she was the age that I was at that time. And I liked how bold she was and how much she believed and how much she knew about God and Jesus. As I have gotten older, as we all do normally, my new person in the Bible that I feel like I can relate best to is Lydia. Lydia was a businesswoman, and she became a follower and a believer in Jesus Christ. And we've talked about Lydia before. She was a seller of purple cloth, and she became a bold witness for Jesus Christ. And she had no reservations about telling others about Jesus. It was about this time that King Herod arrested some who belonged to the church, intending to persecute them. Persecute means causing harm. He had James, the brother of John, put to death with the sword. When he saw that this met with approval among the Jews, he proceeded to seize Peter also. This happened during the festival of the unleavened bread. After arresting him, he put him in prison, handing him over to be guarded by four squads of four soldiers each. Herod intended to bring him out for public trial after the Passover. Now, the Passover feast is when all the Jews who lived in the region were able to come to Jerusalem to celebrate the Feast of the Passover. That was when they would journey there. And so Herod knew that he would have a large audience in which to share his persecution of these people called Christians. So Peter was kept in prison, but the church was earnestly praying to God for him. Don't you like that adjective? Earnestly, that means without ceasing. That means with great faith. That means with power. The night before Herod was to bring him to trial, Peter was sleeping between two soldiers, bound with two chains, and guards stood guard at the entrance. Suddenly, an angel of the Lord appeared, and a light shone in the cell. He tapped Peter on the side and woke him up. "Quick, get up," he said, and the chains fell off Peter's wrist. Then the angel said to him, "Put on your clothes and sandals," and Peter did so. "Wrap your cloak around you and follow me," the angel told him. Peter followed him out of the prison. But he had no idea that what the angel was doing was really happening. He thought he was seeing a vision. They passed the first and the second guards and came to the iron gate leading to the city. It opened for them by itself, and they went through it. When they had walked the length of one street, suddenly the angel left him. Then Peter came to himself and said, "Now I know without a doubt that the Lord has sent his angel and rescued me from Herod's clutches, and from everything the Jewish people were hoping would happen." When this had dawned on him, he went to the house of Mary, the mother of John, and you know John was one of the disciples, also called Mark, where many people had gathered and were praying. Peter knocked at the outer entrance, and a servant named Rhoda came to answer the door. Rhoda was a young girl, and in Greek her name means rose.
When she recognized Peter's voice, she was so overjoyed, she ran back without opening the door, and she exclaimed, "Peter is at the door." "You're out of your mind," they told her. When she kept insisting that it was so, they said it must be an angel. But Peter kept on knocking. And when they opened the door and saw him, they were astonished. Peter motioned with his hands for them to be quiet and described how the Lord had brought him out of prison. "Tell James and the other brothers and sisters about this." And he's referring to the other believers that believed in Jesus as well. "Tell James and the other brothers and sisters about this," and he said, and then he left for another place. In the morning, there was no small commotion among the soldiers as to what had become of Peter. Can you imagine how shocked they must have been? No one knew anything. How did they explain that to Herod? After Herod had a thorough search made for him and did not find him, he cross-examined the guards. Isn't it exciting to read about the miracles that are performed that we read about in the Bible? How exciting it is to see God work in the lives of others. But even more important, it's to see God work in our lives. And God is working in our lives each and every day. Sometimes we discover special little blessings that come our way unexpectedly. And this is just such a joy to think about how the disciples, the things that they did, the things that they saw, and the many, many miracles that they witnessed that Jesus did while he was here on earth. And then, of course, the disciples also were able to carry on what Jesus had done. I like to think about that verse, "Rejoice and be glad, for this is the day that the Lord has made." And that verse is in the Old Testament as well as the New Testament. So I hope each day you will think, rejoice, and that means really, really, really, really happy. Rejoice and be happy, for this is the day that the Lord has made. And so I am hoping and praying that you all have a wonderful day. I hope that you will spend time thinking about God and knowing that God loves you. And I hope you will think about how that you also can love God and how you can love others. That's how people know we are Christians, by the fact that we do the things that are pleasing unto God. So I hope you've enjoyed the music, and I hope that you've enjoyed this story. What an excellent one it is. Rhoda, she was not believed when she first said, "It's Peter at the gate." No, they did not believe her. But did that dampen her joy? No, it did not, because she kept right on insisting. She kept right on telling them that Peter was at the door. And of course, Peter kept knocking. You see, sometimes when we share God's love with others, by word or by deed, people do not respond, or they reject what we're saying. But I hope we will all be like Rhoda and never stop telling others about Jesus. Never stop sharing the good news. Never let others' opinions affect how we feel about others, how we feel about God, and how we feel about ourselves. So I hope that you will continue to love one another and to pray for others and worship God. Let us pray. Dear God, I thank you for all who are listening. Lord, we thank you that we can read this story together about a wonderful young girl named Rhoda. Father, I pray that we too will proclaim that Jesus Christ is Lord, and that we will identify to others that he loves us and we are to love him. In your name we pray. Amen.

0: You've just heard Storytime with Nana with Reverend Kathy Turman from Yadkin College United Methodist Church. 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
2: 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As America marks the 250th anniversary of the Declaration of Independence, we'll bring you a live reading of the very document that started it all, direct from the courtyard of the Mount Airy Museum of Regional History. 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

0: If you've waited for answers to prayer, maybe been hurt by family or been unjustly wronged, Joseph's story may sound like your own. 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
1: And a good Saturday morning to you, everyone. 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It's time for Vintage Bluegrass right here on WPAQ. This first portion brought to you by Wildwood Farms General Store on the Floyd Highway just south of Floyd, Virginia. Oh, had a big cruise in last weekend. Yeah, had a good time with that. And they've got another cruise in coming up, and that's going to be July 5th. Okay, July 5th, next cruise in. So make your plans to be there at Wildwood Farms General Store. Mighty fine folks there just south of Floyd, Virginia. We'll tell you more about Wildwood Farms General Store in just a moment. Right now, we're going to start their portion of the show off with a number from the Kentucky Mountain Boys. This goes back to 1974, and Chris Hillman was part of the Kentucky Mountain Boys at this time. Here they are with Katie Klein.

Going back to 1964, that's Open Road from Don Reno, Red Smiley, and all the Tennessee Cut-Ups. We'll be right back after a word from Wildwood Farms General Store. Summertime is here, and Wildwood Farms General Store on the Floyd Highway, just south of Floyd, Virginia, is excited to remind you that they will be hosting cruise-ins and music jams again on every first and third Sundays. And cruise-ins are from 1 to 4 p.m., and the music jams are 2 to 4 p.m. Bring your classic car, motorcycle, or other vehicles for an afternoon of fun. And remember, Wildwood Farms now carries music supplies. 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They're still around at Wildwood Farms General Store. Great folks at Wildwood Farms General Store right there on the Floyd Highway, just south of Floyd, Virginia. That address, 2380 Floyd Highway South, Floyd, Virginia, if you want to put that address in your GPS. You can also call them at 540-745-5155. 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And, of course, the Facebook page where you can find out all the latest happenings at Wildwood Farms General Store. And don't forget, next weekend, July 5th, big cruise in. They have that every first and third Sunday from 1 to 4 p.m., rain or shine. So next weekend, July 5th, 1 to 4 p.m., big cruise in at Wildwood Farms General Store. Also, they'll have live entertainment, some jam sessions there from 2 to 4 p.m., while the cruise-in's going on. So make your plans to be there. Don't forget about all the fine things they have there at the store. You're going to find things for the pickers. They have tuners, straps, capos, strings, things like that. And you're going to find all kinds of items there, too. I mean, there's canned goods, there's wind chimes, there's case knives, and a lot of other great things, unique gift ideas that you can find there at Wildwood Farms General Store. Or, you know, when it comes to that canned good, that's not a gift idea. That's something I want on a biscuit anytime. So you're going to find some great folks, too, at Wildwood Farms General Store. Well, we're going to bring you a number from the Dominion Valley Boys. This is from 1978, and Mike Hazelwood, Clifton Mabe, Richard Joyce, Cecil Hall, Marshall Hall, and Ronald Penix making up the Dominion Valley Boys at this time. And here's one called You Promised to Always Love Me.

That was the Country Pardoners, another old dog in the race. We'll be back after a word from Wildwood Farms General Store. Summertime is here, and Wildwood Farms General Store on the Floyd Highway, just south of Floyd, Virginia, is excited to remind you that they will be hosting cruise-ins and music jams again on every first and third Sundays. And cruise-ins are from 1 to 4 p.m., and the music jams are 2 to 4 p.m. Bring your classic car, motorcycle, or other vehicles for an afternoon of fun. 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The days of the General Store are not gone. They're still around at Wildwood Farms General Store. All right, well, let's get into the second portion of Vintage Bluegrass, brought to you by the Cana Country Store, Highway 52 in Cana, Virginia, where they've got that great Sunoco gasoline, the fuel of NASCAR, at some of the best prices around, and the pumps are open 24 hours. And don't forget now, the grill's open today until 2 o'clock. Of course, the grill is open Monday through Friday, 5:30 a.m. to 2 p.m., and they're open today till 2 p.m., and don't forget about the Frank Courier Country Sausage, a pound package, $4.19. And they carry the hot and the mild. We'll tell you more about the Cana Country Store in just a moment. Now, we're going to start their portion of the show off with a number from the Lincoln County Partners. This goes back to 1974. Features Hoyt Herbert on the banjo, J.D. Setzer on guitar, Ed Wagner on the bass, Ken Poovey on the fiddle, J.C. Wagner on the drums, and David Johnson.

That was the Valley Ramblers from 1969 with Noah Crace on the banjo and Paul Mullins on the fiddle. One called When You're Lonely. We'll be back after a word from the Cana Country Store. 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

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And, of course, the Grill is open this morning. That's right. The Grill is open till 2 o'clock today. Of course, the store is open every day and open late. But the Grill is open till 2 o'clock. So if you get up there this morning and want some breakfast, they can fix you up with a breakfast sandwich on biscuit bun or toast. They even have a breakfast wrap. There's pancakes, gravy biscuits. There's plates with two eggs and tenderloin or country ham or bacon or sausage or fried bologna. And they also have delicious omelets. You get there a little later and want something for lunch, well, they have some great sandwiches. Of course, hamburgers and hot dogs. BLTs. I love a good BLT on a hot day. 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They carry the hot and the mild. We're going to continue with their portion of the show. Bring you a number from a group out of Georgia. Gerald Heaton and Johnny Jones head this group. It's called Johnny and Gerald and the Georgia Mountain Boys. Here they are with Each Day of My Life.

0: Going back to 1963, that's the Lewis family. There's a higher power. Make church a part of your weekend, if it's virtual, if it's in person, if you're in a parking lot or in a building. 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You'll be glad you did. We'll be back after a word from the Cana Country Store.
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That was Jimmy Martin and the Sunny Mountain Boys. My little woman loved the devil out of me. 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And, oh, they've got all kinds of footwear and clothing for the whole family. But now a lot of folks like to do some pond fishing this time of year. And some folks do that jackpot pond fishing. They've got what you need at Robbie's. Yes, sirree, they've got the casting rods from Penn, ABU, and Ugly Stick, priced at just $39.99. Those are perfect for the jackpot pond fishing, or if you just want to do some pond fishing. And they have 6.5 foot, 7 foot, and 7.5 foot rods for you. And, of course, they've got reels and things, too. Now, me, I went down to Robbie's many years ago and bought me a Zebco 33 reel and a nice rod to go with it, and that thing has lasted and lasted and lasted. So head on down to Robbie's. Listen, they're not going to sell you something you don't want. If you're like me and you just fish once in a while, well, they're not going to sell you something that's for an avid fisherman that's a professional, you know, that just goes at it. And you know, like me, it's just like, I need a Zebco 33 and a good rod. So they can help you down there at Robbie's. And if you're just starting out, they're going to help you with that too. They're fine folks. And listen, Jake, the owner, is a bluegrass musician, loves this kind of music. If you catch Jake down there, well, he can talk to you about everything we're playing on Vintage Bluegrass, talk to you about everything in that store too. And if you're headed somewhere like, I don't know, maybe you're headed to the races tonight or something, well, they've got earplugs down there. Or maybe somebody in your family's learning to play an instrument, especially a fiddle. You might want some earplugs or drums, maybe. You know, you can get those at Robbie's, too. It's fun to shop Robbie's. You'll save, too. We're going to continue with their portion of the show. Here's Sonny and Bob, the Osborne Brothers, take you back to 1973 with Love's Gonna Live Here. Oh.

from 1957. That's Lester Flatt, Earl Scruggs, and the Foggy Mountain Boys. 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We'll tell you more about the Derby in just a little bit. Right now, we're going to start their portion of the show off with Delmer Delaney and the Windy Mountain Boys. This goes back to 1967 with I Can't Get Over You.

0: Going back to 1968, that's Bobby Adkins along with Frank Poindexter and a very young Tony Rice in a town called Love Valley. We'll be back after a word from the Derby.
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0: 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Or you can call that number if you just want a place to go order and go in and get it a little later. That's my wife and I. We call them after church. And we'll call in our order, and then we'll pick it up. And a lot of times we do that. But now this past Sunday, we took my father-in-law, my wife and I took my father-in-law out for Father's Day. Oh, it was a wonderful meal. I had the grilled salmon salad with honey mustard dressing and Derby coffee. It was delicious. And my father-in-law and my wife both had the hamburger steak with baked potato and salads, and that salad was good size, too, they gave them. So you can find something for everybody to eat at the Derby, because they have all kinds of things besides the specials that were mentioned. Like I said, there's salads, the grilled salmon salad I love with honey mustard dressing, but they have all kinds of salads. And there's all kinds of plates, and there's a grilled salmon plate. And, of course, that hamburger steak is delicious, whether it's on special, whether it's not. I just love that. And the meat and three, oh, my goodness, country-style steak, mashed potatoes, a salad with Derby dressing, and baked apples. I love that with some Derby hush puppies and a good old Derby cup of coffee. It is delicious. I love that. And there's all kinds of things on that meat and three, kind of changes every day. But you can pretty much count on country-style steak and fried chicken being on that meat and three menu. On Thursdays, they generally have chicken and dumplings, and on Friday, meatloaf's usually on that menu. But you're going to find all kinds of plates, all kinds of salads, all kinds of sandwiches if you just want a sandwich. 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We're going to continue with the Derby's portion of the show. And here's one from Bill Monroe and the Bluegrass Boys, Shady Grove.

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0: In the heart of the Bannertown section, where they've been for 89 years, it's the Derby Restaurant serving that good old country cooking. Yes, sirree. It's a great place to eat. Make a lot of memories with your family. I've got a lot of memories of eating at the Derby with my family when I was little, my grandparents, my mom and dad, and my dad and I when we were working, when I would work with Dad in the floor covering he used to own. We'd go out there and get breakfast, not because Mom wouldn't fix it. It was because Dad traded for a lot of work there at the Derby. But I can remember doing that. And then my wife and I, when we were dating, and my son when he came along, and then now my granddaughter. It's a great place to make some memories and get some good food. The Derby Restaurant in the heart of the Bannertown section. Well, that's going to wrap up Vintage Bluegrass for this week. I'm Tim Fry. It's been good to be with you. Good Lord willing, and the creeks don't rise. See you bright and early next Saturday morning with a smile on my face and a large cup of coffee in my hand. Until then, Don Red, get us out of here.
2: 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It's all been brought to you by Robbie's at 457 North Main Street in Mount Airy. Also, the Derby Restaurant at the intersection of Highways 89 and 52 Business in Bannertown. Wildwood Farms General Store, Floyd Highway in Floyd, Virginia, and the Cana Country Store, Highway 52 in Cana, Virginia. 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
3: 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And Mount Airy, the Derby Restaurant intersection of Highways 89 and 52, Business in Bannertown, Wildwood Farms General Store, Floyd Highway, Floyd, Virginia, along with Cana Country Store, Highway 52 in Cana, Virginia. 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It's time for Through the Bible with your speaker, Dr. J. Vernon McGee. Dr. McGee addresses Bible questions and answers each Saturday morning at 10 a.m. Be listening for Dr. McGee's Sunday sermon tomorrow at 9:15 a.m. And now, Through the Bible with Dr. J. Vernon McGee.
4: Exodus 10 verse 20 says that God hardened Pharaoh's heart. Why would God do this? Did he predestine Pharaoh to have a hard heart? On a lighter note, what does the J in J. Vernon McGee stand for? Well, stay with us to find out the answers to these questions and more.

0: You've tuned into the Question and Answer program, a ministry of the Through the Bible Radio Network. Let's get right to our questions today. Our first one comes from a listener in Sanger, California, who writes, "Could you please provide the scripture references which support your theory of Paul being chosen by our Lord as the 13th apostle?"
1: Well, I do not have a theory that Paul was chosen as the 13th apostle. I have a theory that Paul was chosen to take Judas's place, and that would make him the 12th apostle. There were only actually 12 apostles, and Judas was put out of that office, and Paul, I think, took his place. Now, this party goes on to say, "Since my husband was unable to hear the program, this is completely a new area of thought for him. He believes the Lord chose Matthias because of Acts 1:14. Well, I think probably I'll go back to Acts, and we'll just look at that for a moment. And I think I said at the time that I was not making an issue of it, but I felt sure in my own thinking that Paul took the place of the other, and that the other apostle, Matthias, or the other one here, was chosen not by the Holy Spirit, but by these people that were gathered. They felt they should have someone to take Judas's place. And Acts 1:14 says, "They all continued with one accord in prayer and supplication with the women and Mary, the mother of Jesus, and with his brethren." That verse there would have nothing in the world to do about the choosing of Matthias, either for or against it, for that matter. It's just a simple statement of fact that they were all together, and we're told that the group amounted to about 120, and they met. Now, the Holy Spirit had not come, because you'll recall the Lord Jesus said, "Tarry in Jerusalem until you be endued with power from on high." So whatever they did not do it by the Holy Spirit, because the Holy Spirit didn't come until the day of Pentecost, and they are having this election, and they were never told to do this. I think Simon Peter felt like that they ought to have an election, and they chose this man, Matthias. Now, this party has another verse here. It says, "Those present continued with one accord in prayer. He was with them from the baptism of Christ," verse 22. Now, that does not mean, and we are told definitely, that the Spirit of God didn't come until the day of Pentecost. So that this election they had was taken actually before they should have. Now, verse 24 is another verse they give me, "And they prayed and said, Thou Lord, which knowest the hearts of men, show whether these two thou hast chosen." Well, that doesn't mean that the Lord did the choosing. The Holy Spirit wasn't there to give the leading and guiding. Then the lot fell upon Matthias. Well, it says the lot fell upon Matthias, not the Holy Spirit. Obviously, he was not the choice, certainly not the choice of the Spirit of God, because later on we find this man Paul chosen, and this man begins the work of an apostle, and he tells about his call, that he was called directly of the Lord to be an apostle. Now, Matthias never could make that claim, and you have no record of what Matthias did. It would seem that if he was the Lord's choice, that there would be a seal upon him by his ministry. But his ministry is not mentioned. It just mentions that they appointed two, verse 23, Joseph called Barsabbas, who was surnamed Justus, and Matthias. That group were divided. They didn't know which one to choose. There were two men that they had in mind. So they then cast lots. And casting lots just wasn't for this particular time. In other words, they actually rather gambled for it. Or if they cast lots means that they took a vote on it, then they evidently were a divided group. So that by any way you measure this, I don't think that Matthias can be chosen as the apostle. At least that's my conviction.
0: Our next question comes also from California, but this listener is in Hollywood, and he says, In Genesis, you mentioned that Adam had a choice to go with Eve or stay in the garden, but I couldn't find any scriptural references to back up this thought. Could you provide scriptural support for your comments?
1: Let me say, first of all, that if you mean that you've read it and you did not find a verse that said that Adam chose to stay with Eve, then may I say that there's no such verse as that. But you need to use, maybe I should say, your imagination in reading the Bible, because the Bible doesn't cover all the bases as far as detailed facts are concerned concerning any incident that's recorded. In other words, there are so many questions that you'd like to raise about those early chapters of Genesis, and I'm sure that this is one. Will you look at the picture for just a moment, and I hope I can draw it for you with words in such a way that you will be able to see it. God told Adam that he had the run of the garden, and you just can't imagine the wonderful opportunities that he had in that garden. We major today on that one tree where he got in trouble, and naturally we do. But have you ever stopped to think of the thousands and maybe millions of trees that there were, and of all the different kinds of fruits? And I think in view of the fact that we've had so many species of both animal and plant life that's disappeared, that there's many different kinds of fruit that you and I have never even heard of. We know nothing about. It's disappeared from the earth. So that Adam just had a marvelous feel, but here's one tree. Now, if you eat of that tree, the day you're going to eat of it, you can die. Now, Eve ate of it first, and you'll notice that Satan was clever. He came to Eve, not because she was a woman. I think that's very wrong to say that, and that she was the weak vessel. No, he came to her because Eve had no direct instructions from God. It was Adam that he had told that to, and Adam passed it on to his wife, you see, so that he felt like he'd have a better chance with the woman. Now, she saw it was good to look at. It was also good to eat, and then probably good to make one wise. And it was a temptation that came to physical and mental and spiritual, body, mind, and soul, so that she ate. Now, it says that she gave to her husband. That's when he had the choice. Adam at that moment could have said, well, I'll not eat. I know that the day I eat of it, I'll die. So I choose to stay in this garden. I do not know what God would have for me. Would he make him another mate? Well, he'd run out of ribs eventually, as you well know. And so will he stay in the garden? Or will he now eat and go out of the garden with the women and accept the judgment upon her? And because of his love for her, he chose to go with her. And I've always felt that that is one noble act on the part of man. And that was before he fell. He's never been that noble since then. But he chose to go with the woman because he loved her. And I think that God has honored that. He's honored that in the marriage ceremony. And that's my reason, if I may depart just a little for a moment. That's the reason today all this emphasis upon sex and getting rid of marriage, it just doesn't work out. Do you notice now that they're saying among the Hollywood group that so-and-so lived with so-and-so, they were not married, but they don't live together anymore. And the reason is that the newness has worn off and the thrill is not there that it was at first. Why isn't it? Well, because God says that you can't just willfully break his law and get by with it. Brother, you're going to run out of soap. And sister, the romance is over. You have to do it God's way, or you're in trouble. And that man chose to go with the woman and went out of the Garden of Eden. So Adam did have a choice, you see, just as Eve had had a choice. There was a moment when she could eat or not eat of the tree. She ate of it. There was a moment when Adam could have stayed in the garden or gone out of the garden, and he chose to go out of the garden. Now, if you're looking for a verse that says Adam chose, it's not there. But it is in the record that's given to us. And I think God intends for us to use our intelligence in places like this.
0: Here's a question from yet another California listener who hails from Garden Grove. She writes, "Why did you seem to pass over and not elaborate on 2 Samuel chapter 24?
1: Now, very frankly, this is something that I think that you need to take a pretty hard look at it. And I did not want to get involved in what actually could become a political issue. Any nation, any people suffer under a ruler if he's not the right kind of ruler. Now, history testifies to that. 50,000 American boys died in Vietnam because we had several presidents that made that political choice, for it was to their personal advantage to do it. And they suffered because of that. Always it's true that the people suffer under a wrong ruler. Now, David's wrong. David sinned. And God gave him a choice here. And this man wouldn't make a choice. And God did. And I think God took the one that would affect fewer. Now, a pestilence struck certain people. Who were they? I think they were those that were in rebellion with David, because the people also joined in the sin of David in his numbering the people. Now, I didn't elaborate on that, and I hope now you can see why, because even here I can't continue to go into detail on it. That the people were guilty. And I feel that we get the kind of ruler that the world always has, that they want, that they ask for. I think the majority of people have no right to criticize a president because they are the ones, the majority is the one that put him in. And they are going to suffer if he's the wrong kind of a person. And believe me, we've seen it in our day. Now, David sinned here, and the people, that is a certain number of them, apparently, because I think the pestilence fell upon those. God doesn't go into detail, and after all, he's not responsible to us. We have to believe that whatever God does, he does because he's just and righteous and good. So I think he did that here. Now, this party thinks again that I made a slip up by not dealing with a proverb. And they give me Proverbs 21:16. And I'm going to go over there, but let me read what they say. Again, I can find no answer in commentaries to Proverbs 21:16. What is the congregation of the dead that is spoken of here? Is it the lost souls in lower Sheol? Now, let's turn and read Proverbs 21:16. And Proverbs 21:16 reads, "The man that wandereth out of the way of understanding shall remain in the congregation of the dead." Well, who are the dead? They're the ones that the Bible says are dead in trespasses and sins. And a man here, as he makes it very clear, that he wandereth out of the way. And who is the way? Christ is the way. And the man that will wander away from that, he'll continue in the congregation of the dead. The lost, if you please, hasn't anything to do with life after death. Then we have another question from this party, and this party says, "I'm teaching an adult Sunday school class in the Gospel of Luke and could find no satisfactory answer here either. What did Jesus mean in Luke 7:28 concerning John the Baptist?" All right, we'll turn there to Luke. And Luke 7:28 reads like this, "For I say unto you, among those that are born of women,

0: faith in Jesus Christ. And that is something that you just can't improve on at all.
1: Now, here's a question that comes from one of our foreign broadcast listeners in Southwest Africa. He says, did God predestine Pharaoh to be hard-hearted, as indicated in Exodus chapter 10, verse 20? And why did Miriam and Aaron object to Moses being married to an Ethiopian woman, or as my Bible puts it, a Cushite woman?
0: First of all, let me take that question. Then we'll come back to the question about Pharaoh. And we want to answer these the best that we can, because though we speak the same language, there is a little bit of difference, I notice, in our expressing things, which represents a difference in culture. And I do hope that I can communicate accurately. Let me say that in Numbers 12:1, in my Bible, it says, and Miriam and Aaron spake against Moses because of the Ethiopian woman whom he had married, for he had married an Ethiopian woman. Now, in your Bible, it's Cush, and actually, that's the literal. And you are certainly quite right. And he said, I'm not questioning God's punishment towards Miriam becoming a leper, objecting to it, but I want to know, what was their sin? Where did they go wrong? Were they not allowed to correct their brother? Well, to begin with, the problem actually was not a question of color or race, as we understand it today. In this country, there would be no question relative to this woman. The question is that God had told his people not to marry out into other races. Now, that was for the children of Israel. And Moses actually had broken the law by marrying out. But after all, you must remember, he was raised in the palace of Pharaoh and not among the Israelite slaves. So he had a different background than they did. He was apparently married to the royal family in Ethiopia. I judge that that is accurate. And the sin in objecting to it was that he had done something that was contrary to God's law. In fact, it's Moses who wrote the law, and in the five books of the Bible called the Pentateuch, and he's the one that put it down in black and white, or however he did it in his day. Now, may I say and add this to it, that the objection here is that they are rejecting the authority of Moses, and by rejecting the authority of Moses, they are rejecting the authority of God. They had no right at all, either Miriam, the sister of Moses, or Aaron, just because they were brother and sister of Moses, they had no right to interfere with what he was doing, because he was following God's command here, though in his marriage he might have broken it, and they have no right to attempt to bring that up when God now is using him to deliver the children of Israel. And that is the objection that is made here, and that's the reason that they were punished, by the way. But you'll remember that God restored Miriam after she learned that big sister is not the one to tell Moses what to do. After all, you know, she could say something like this. She could say, well, imagine Moses putting on airs as he's putting on airs here, assuming command and telling us what to do. Why, I remember the day when he was in a little basket out there in the River Nile, and I was the one that was watching him, and if it hadn't been for me, he wouldn't be here today. Imagine him talking that way to his big sister, and imagine him assuming command over me. Well, you can see that that could enter in. It's the jealousy of these two, Miriam and Aaron. And for that, God was

0: judging them, but he lifted the judgment after they had been punished. Now, let's come back to your other question here. And by the way, I didn't put in a question that was between the two. It says, did Pharaoh have a chance? In Exodus 7:3, it is said that God will harden Pharaoh's heart. And it's repeated in Exodus 9:12 and Exodus 10:20. I think we'll go to the first one here in the book of Exodus, and we'll follow that. It's repeated, and it's really the same thing. So in Exodus 7:3, and I'm reading now, and I will harden Pharaoh's heart and multiply my signs and my wonders in the land of Egypt. Now, what does it mean when it says that God hardened Pharaoh's heart? Well, Pharaoh's heart was already hardened. And it doesn't mean that God deliberately hardened his heart. The thought in the Hebrew, I understand, is to twist the rope. It's to twist the rope. In other words, God forced him to bring out that which was in his heart. Now, you know, there's so many of us today that we do not tell all we know. And in our conduct with certain people, we do not let them know exactly how we feel. We compromise so much. And compromise is the password of politics today. You compromise. Well, this man Pharaoh was a compromiser. He could say one thing and do another, or say one thing and change his mind. And we see that. God forced him. God says, I'm going to force him to bring out that which is in his heart. That's exactly what God means here. I'm going to force him to bring out that which is in his heart. And what was it? He did not intend to let the children of Israel go. He intended to keep them in slavery. He did not believe in their God. And God's going to force him to bring all that out. And believe me, the Lord did that for him.
1: Our final question may be greatly anticipated by many of you, as you may have asked yourself the same thing as this listener in El Paso, Texas did. She writes, what does the J in J. Vernon McGee stand for?
0: J stands for John. I came from a family of Johns, and believe me, my dad's name was John. I have two uncles that were named John. I had two grandfathers. Both of them were named John. So I was named John, but how in the world are you going to tell us apart? So Vernon was the name I've gone by, and it's been J. Vernon McGee.
2: Although we've ended our question and answer time with a bit of trivia, we hope that you've gained more than a trivial understanding of God's Word. 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
1: 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A quick look at the weather before we get into our next forecast, or our next program. Today has scattered showers and thunderstorms before 3 PM, with more in the evening and night, with a high of 88 and a low of 66 degrees. Tomorrow, more showers and thunderstorms after 1 p.m. It will be partly sunny and a high of 89 and a low around 67, with more rain and thunderstorms possible in the night. Monday, a slight chance of showers and thunderstorms also possible in the afternoon. It will be mostly sunny and hot with a high of 90 and a low around 67. And Tuesday, sunny and hot with a high of 92 and a low around 69. The current temperature in Mount Airy right now is 73 degrees. And now, the following program on WPAQ is brought to you by God's Child Records, with your host, John Reese. 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

Hello, friends. This is John Reese from God's Child Records, and we're here today with our 30-minute radio show. That's Enough. We started off with Rhonda Patterson and Southern Grace, a song we recorded with them in Nashville, Tennessee. They're a good Southern gospel group, had a lot of energy. You could probably tell on that song. They did those up-tempo songs really well. We'll do one more kind of up-tempo song from them. This features the great steel guitar playing of the one and only Weldon Myrick, one of the best there ever was. Weldon Myrick did a good job on this tune. It's called Look Up. You're listening to the God's Child Records radio show.

when he reached out his hand for me. That was Steve Marshall and High Road, a song they recorded at our studio. We did a merry-go-round show during the COVID time, and they couldn't really do too much out in public, so they came into our studio and did that show. And Jenny Lowry, of course, was a great host, produced a really good show. Love that tune from Steve Marshall. He put everything he had in that song. Coming up next, the time has come for one of the favorite parts of our show. This is what we call Sam's Selection. Producer Samuel Reese has picked out a song or two for you. Hoping you'll enjoy it as much as he does. Today he went to Charles Johnson. It's going to be great, you know. Here's Charles Johnson, Sam's Selection, and you're listening to the God's Child Records radio show.

That was Brenda Sibley, Keevy, Kentucky. We like to call Brenda the queen of Kentucky gospel singers, and you can certainly see why. She's one great singer. Friends, that's just about going to do it for a 30-minute radio show. On behalf of the fine stations who allowed us this time, as well as producer Samuel Reese, who's done a great job as always. This has been your host, John Reese. Thanking you for being here. We hope you'll come back anytime you can. We'll begin this last section with something from our Great Songs and Great Songwriters segment. We went to, of course, Albert Brumley quite a bit. He wrote the great song, I'll Fly Away. We recorded with several folks looking for that perfect cut. Well, the Green Valley Boys and Girls came in and did a really nice job of that song. We're going to play it for you right here. In addition to a great song, this is also a great acoustic guitar. I was talking to someone today about hearing some wonderful sounding Martin guitars in this part of the country. This is one of the good ones. Benny McPeak has got a very nice Martin, and it just shined out mighty loud on this song. Until we meet again, God bless and goodbye.

You've been listening to God's Child Records music for this last little while, and I'd like to thank you on behalf of all the fine singers and songwriters. We hope you'll come back again and that some of our music has helped brighten your day. That's all for now, so until we meet again,

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2: 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For the Saturday Morning Merry-Go-Round, Jeannie Lowry here for another edition of the radio program broadcasting live from the historic Earl Theater, home of the Old Time Music Heritage Hall. And yes, it's been a great Saturday so far. A few things going on, a few programming notes that I want to just get out of the way right fast before we start the music, just so the people listening in on the radio will know this. We're not going to have YouTube today, and I apologize. The phone was dead. So that's our plan B for YouTube, and that phone was dead, so we can't do it. I'm sorry. Just have to tune in the regular way on the radio, 7:40 a.m., which you're listening right now, I'm sure. Also, we just by the last moment secured a group for 12 o'clock, and that will be Boxcar Woody and Friends. And so if you're a friend of Boxcar Woody, come on down. Anyways, that's going to be happening at 12 o'clock. Also, this is very important. I don't want y'all to think I'm taking up time, but need to make this clear. Yeah. There is a King of Kings rally taking place, and those folks are going to walk down the street here in just a little bit. They may have already walked down the street, and they're going to be meeting at City Hall. It is not a protest. It is saying that Jesus is the King of Kings. It is not a No Kings protest. Someone already told me that. I said, no, we interviewed him on the radio. No, it's not. It's a King of Kings. Jesus is the King of Kings, okay? That's what it's about. So if you see those people walking down, they're headed to City Hall, and they're going to have speakers there and be going until about 12 o'clock with different people talking, just so people know. Just so people know what's going on. Don't be alarmed. You can fall in line behind them if you want to. Anyways, that is what we needed to tell you about. Now, it is my pleasure. I don't know how we got them, because after this, they're going to be out on the street making music, but we decided that they could come on in the theater. So y'all help me make welcome Levi and Elijah. Hey.

0: you very much. We do appreciate that. We're going to keep the program rolling here. We ain't going to try to talk too much. Just going to try to play all the music we can for you. But right now, we want to say a few things. We'd like to dedicate this program, or our portion of the program, to a dear friend of ours, Wayman Dawson. He passed away, unfortunately, and we went to his viewing and his funeral. And Wayman was a very good guy. He was a very special guy and to us and everything. Big supporter of our music. So we want to dedicate this to him and his wife, Diane, if she's listening, and thank each and every one of y'all for coming out today.
1: Can I speak, please?
0: Yes, ma'am.
1: Just want to tell everybody that Wayman made the showcases that holds Clyde Johnson's guitars that's up here in the Earl Theater, and he's a big supporter, as they said, as Levi said, of this type of music and of the Earl Theater. Was always here for our birthday celebrations, and so we want to recognize him as well and also say that the radio station sends out their thoughts and prayers and condolences.
0: Well, right now we're going to get Elijah to sing one called Sunny Side of the Mountain.
2: All right, here we go.

0: Thank you. We appreciate that. Right now I want to call Brother Philip Adams up here to come sing us one. Come on, Philip. Come on.
1: Yeah.
0: Come on, Philip.
1: Come on.
0: Come on.
1: Yeah.
0: Philip, we're going to get Mr. Philip to sing you one called Over in the Glory Land. Would you want to do that, and Philip?
1: All right.
0: That'd be fine.
1: How you doing this morning, Philip?
0: Good to see you.
1: Over in the Glory Land.
0: Here's Philip Adams with Over in the Glory Land.
1: Here we go.

0: Philip Adams.
1: Let's do one song before we take a break. Would that be all right?
0: Okay. Yeah, that's fine with me. Well, I guess we'll get you one now. It's old Jimmy Martin number called It Takes One to Know One.

0: right. Great job from Levi and Elijah here. That's Levi Head, Elijah Smith. And right now we're going to send things back to you, Rowan Button, and tell us about that program airing each week on The Voice of the Blue Ridge. That's Cindy Balcom's Knee Deep in Bluegrass, and we'll be back with more music right after this.
1: We probably shouldn't.
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3: And with that, we're going to send it back downtown to the merry-go-round with Jenny Lowry. Quick message, we got a call from Billy Ray from Wilkes Record Players, and he said that you guys were doing a great job, and to keep on going, he's enjoying it. Now, back downtown to the merry-go-round.
0: Thank you so much, Rowan, and I think the group heard that. Billy Ray Summerlin's listening in over in Wilkes County from the Wilkes Record Players, or maybe he's at Elk Creek Fiddlers Convention. I don't know, but anyways, thank you so much for listening in. Also, Brent Carrick is listening over the radio and said y'all were coming in strong with great energy. Yeah, Brent, I don't know what happened to me. But anyways, right now, we'll go ahead and go back to our special guest. Do three numbers before we take another break.
4: All right, that sounds good, Jenny. We also want to mention a few other people here on the program. We'd like to send this out to a good buddy of ours, Mr. Jeff Michaels. If you're listening, we'd like to send the program out to you too as well. But we're going to get one called Say Won't You Be Mine right now.
5: All right, here we go.

0: Thank you. Thank you. Thank you. Thank you. We're going to thank you very much. We do appreciate that. We're going to get you another Ralph Stanley number right here. We'll get you one called How Mountain Girls Can Love.
1: All righty.

0: thank you. We appreciate that. But now we're going to switch instruments here. We're going to get you one now in C chord. It was an old Bill Monroe number, Bill Monroe. And I think he did it. I hope he did it. Anyways, we're going to try it now called Rawhide.
1: All right, come on, Monroe.
0: You ready?

0: here comes Jenny, the one and only Jenny Lowry, to tell you something.
1: Yeah, it's very important. So we want to tell them about the Nun Brothers Festival. It is, I can't believe 4th of July is Saturday.
2: Ooh.
1: It's 1 week from today, so that is not when the festival is. It's actually the 23rd and 24th. Please, somebody correct me. It's the...
2: Yeah.
1: Okay. 23rd and 24th that weekend over at the Nun Brothers Music Park.
2: Yeah.
1: And be ready to play another song, by the way, and then we'll break for the weather. So, no, not just one more, but one more here in a minute. I'm sorry. Also, I can't find a calendar. That's all right. I've got one right here. The Nun Brothers Festival, I know that they're going to have Dear Maribella 23rd through the 25th. Just wanted to make sure I had the dates right. And we'll be telling you about it on the airwaves as well. And I know that one of the groups is going to perform on the merry-go-round that Saturday. That's Dear Maribella, and they're calling themselves the Pig Kickers this time. So, Dear Maribella and the Pig Kickers. I did not make that up. I like that. I don't want to kick any pigs, though.
2: Oh, they're a good group.
1: They're very good group. Very good group. They'll be on the merry-go-round that day of the Saturday performance of the Nun Brothers Bluegrass Music Festival.
2: Yep.
1: So, want to make sure you make plans to attend. If you want to go to a family-friendly event, that is it right there. So, hope you can join us all 3 days. Thursday, they have a jam. Then they have music Friday. I'll be there for MC, I think, on Friday. And then Saturday, they have music up until the night. Everybody usually plays twice.
2: Yep.
1: And we'll have a big old time. And so, we'll be telling you more about that later on. But right now, let's do another number from Elijah and Levi, or Levi and Elijah.
2: Either one.
1: All right, there you go. One more number. We'll take a break for the weather forecast.
2: All right.
0: We'll get you one now called, it was written by, well, I don't know if it was written, but this is the person that done it. James King done it from up there in Cana.
1: Yes.
0: And we'll get you one called Crazy Heart.

0: right. As Rowan is getting prepared for the weather forecast before we send it back, I want to tell these fine fellers here that Sue Nestor said to tell y'all that when they go to the Opry, not to forget the people that loved them from the start. And y'all are awesome. Well, yeah, I'm not sure that we'll just leave that right there and not say anything about that. Sue is a very good person, and she has music up at the Wildwood Farms, her and her sister do. So check them out, what they've got going on today. Also, Miss Esther Johnson is here from the Mount Airy Visitor Center. I'd like to welcome Esther. It's been a long time since she got to come to the Merry-Go-Round program, and we're so glad to have you as well. And with that, we'll send things back to Rowan Bunton. He's over the microphone there at the radio station. Give us the weather forecast and catch us up on advertisements, please, Rowan. And then we will be back with the next half hour of the Merry-Go-Round.
1: Alrighty, I'm going to start us off with the weather forecast, and then we're going to hear a word from Patrick County Music Association. Today, a scattered showers and thunderstorms before 3 p.m., and then showers likely after 3 p.m. and 5 p.m. There'll be a high of 88 degrees and a low around 66, with more showers possible in the night. Sunday, a slight chance of showers, then a chance of showers and thunderstorms after 1 p.m. It'll be partly sunny and a high of 89, and a low around 67. There'll be more showers and thunderstorms possible in the night. Monday, a slight chance of showers once again and thunderstorms after 2 p.m. with a high of 90 degrees and a low around 67. Tuesday, sunny and hot with a high of 92 and a low around 69. And then Wednesday, sunny and hot with a high of 95 and a low around 71. The current temperature in Mount Airy right now is 75 degrees. 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
1: And now, back downtown to the Merry-Go-Round with Jenny Lowry. Here you go.
0: Thank you so much, Rowan. And we're back with more music now from our special guest, Liger Head. No. See, I've done it every time.
3: Oh, no.
0: Liger Smith and Levi Head.
3: There you go.
0: A lot of people call him Levi Nunn. He's not Levi Nunn, but he's related to the Nuns. And I think they're just great. Let's bring him back to the stage.
3: Yeah.
0: Let him feel welcome.
3: Here we go.
4: Thank you.

been playing pretty fast today, folks, but how fast would y'all like to see this Mammon Flare over here pick it? Well, here we go. You got to encourage him now. Come on, encourage him. There you go. Here we go.

0: Thank you. Well, I guess now's the perfect time to tell that joke Glenda Keller told me. Well, are you tuning?
1: Yeah, I'm tuning.
0: Oh, okay. Well, that's good. Well, thank y'all. We appreciate that. But right now, I'm going to tell you a joke that Glenda Keller told me. She said, well, actually, no, this ain't a joke, actually. This is actually true. But anyways, last night, we had the biggest wolf in our yard, and I kid you not, and here's how I know why, okay? I didn't see it, but I know it was there because my dog kept hollering, woof, woof. Now, wouldn't that make you think there's a dog, a wolf out in the yard? Well, there, yeah. Glenda, I don't know if I told that right, but I hope I did. Glenda said she's going to come up here and sing a cappella, a cappella. Oh, come on.
1: You ready? You want to come sing this?
0: Well, I guess we'll get you another James King number called Old Swingin' Bridge.
1: Alrighty. I think I'm in tune now.

0: Thank you. We appreciate that. First off, we want to... You got to tune?
1: Again.
0: All right. Well, he's going to tune again. That's all right. I might have to tune, too, here in a minute. But we'd like to say hey to some good friends of ours and everything that just walked through the door. Hey, Steve Sexton. Hey, Jack Holt. Hey, Boxcar Woody. And hey, Randy Dowden. How y'all doing?
2: Hey, everybody.
0: They'll be here playing the second set, so y'all don't go anywhere because that's going to be a good group. So y'all be sure y'all stick around and listen to them. Hey, Pete, how y'all doing? Good to see y'all. Thank everybody for coming out. It's close enough.
1: Yeah.
0: What do you want to do?
1: What
0: do you want to do?
1: Anything's fine.
0: Well, I tell you what. Let's go to G chord and let's get the boogie woogie.
1: Oh, okay.

0: right.
1: Thank you. Thank you.
0: Great job by our special guests, Elijah and Levi. And right now we're going to send things back to you, Rowan Bunton. Also, who called in? Someone just called in. Oh, Brenda. Brenda called in and wanted us to make sure that we pass along how good the group was this morning, and she hopes y'all be back again.
1: Thank you.
0: Also, I think Eddie and Lee Lawson, as well as Frosty Hyatt, also messaged me and wanted to tell the group they were doing a real good job. So right now, we're going to send things back to you, Rowan. And what you can do, if you don't mind, go ahead and tell us about the 4th of July festivities as well as Route 740, and then send it back, and we'll take the program till the top of the 12 o'clock hour. 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
4: And with that, we're sending it back downtown to the merry-go-round with Jenny Lowry. Here you go.
0: Yeah. Thank you so much, Rowan Bunton. Appreciate you this morning. And right now, we'll go right back to more music with our special guests, Levi and Elijah.
1: Thank you. We're going to get you one called Elijah's Dump Truckin' Blues.

Well, how y'all doing? There you go. Well, Elijah was over there near, where were you at? 52. He was on 52, and he was hauling a load of gravel. Out and none got him to haul a load of gravel, and, well, he was over there near Skyline, about to turn at that stoplight, you know, over there. And this little old dog ran out in front of him. And he ran over that poor dog's tail, and it sounded something like this, making the awfulest racket. Yeah.

Well, after he turned on that old road out there where the stoplight is, you know, he went on down there towards Westfield. Well, we were going to go see Arnold and Al and Nunn, you know. Those are our great uncles, and we work for them some, and we play music with them. Well, we were going to go see them, and lo and behold, the Mayberry police got behind Elijah. Well, we thought it was Barney Fife at first, but then, well, actually it was Barney Fife. I don't know. Well, y'all think Barney's going to catch him? Buckle up!

0: Sorry, thank y'all. We just done that as a little fun, you know, just to have a little fun, because if you can't have no fun playing music, then what are you doing? How are you?
1: Yeah.
0: But I guess we'll get you one called,
1: what do you want to do?
0: We'll do one called Crying Holy Unto the Lord right
1: yeah,
0: there in
1: G-Corp. Yeah,
0: this
1: is a gospel for you.
0: Get you a gospel song.
1: Yeah. All right, here we go.

0: Thank you. Well, thank you. We do appreciate that. And I guess we'll get you one now called Rolling My Sweet Baby's Arms.
1: All right.

0: All righty.
1: Thank you.
0: Thank you.
2: What time is it? Well,
0: I don't... Does anybody have any birthdays coming up or any anniversaries? All right, well, we got one hand. So is it a birthday or anniversary? All right, well, we'll sing happy anniversary to you.
2: You ready?

0: I ain't gonna give my instrumental number.
1: Yeah, what do you want to do? Two more? Okay, that sounds good. Well,
2: never mind then. Thank you, Jenny. We'll get you one now called Marianne.

0: Well, I don't think we ever introduced each other yet before
1: I forgot.
0: But, well, we all have an accident every once in a while. But, anyways, I guess I'll go ahead and introduce us, I reckon. But over here on the mandolin, doing a great job, my best friend in the first part of Granite City Grass, Mr. Elijah Smith, doing a great job.
2: Thank you. There you go. Yeah, thank you.
0: Woo. And
2: I got to introduce you now.
0: Oh, well, go ahead.
2: How does he sound to y'all tonight? Is he doing a good job? Well, not tonight, this morning, but...
0: Y'all got to help me.
2: Yeah. Well, this is Mr. Levi Head. He's the one keeping me in time and doing most of the singing work for us. Y'all give him a big hand.
0: Thank you. We do appreciate that, but we're going to leave out of here on a train called Orange Blossom Special. You ready?
2: Yeah.

0: All
1: Thank
0: right.
1: you very much.
0: Thank y'all so much, Levi and Elijah. And don't anybody go anywhere. We're going to have a break for the news, and then we're going to come back with some more great music, a little bit of a jam session. I'm so glad that Boxcar Woody could join us. He texted me in the middle of the night, didn't you? Almost. I don't remember what time it is. But anyways, and he said, is anybody coming that I might could play with tomorrow? I said, I don't have a band. So how about you just come on, and we'll figure out what we're doing. And, of course, he organized the whole thing. So stay tuned for that. And we'll be back with more. 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
3: 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We're going to give you the news, and then we're going to give a little weather forecast, and then go right into the sports. So here is your news.
4: Here's news for WSYD and WPAQ. In Virginia, a judge has granted a preliminary injunction stopping Virginia State Police from enforcing the state's assault weapons ban, which was set to take effect July 1st. The injunction lasts until December 31st or until a final order is released. Attorney General Jay Jones confirmed that the Commonwealth will appeal the decision. A judge has ruled that Shotzi Buck Hayes, the man who was convicted of setting Danville City Council member Lee Vogler on fire last summer, will spend 40 years in prison. The sentencing hearing lasted over 3 hours with emotional testimony from the Vogler family and Buck Hayes family. All but 35 years of the life sentence will be suspended, say court records, as will 5 of the 10 years for attempted murder. In North Carolina news, a deputy in North Carolina has died in a crash while on duty. According to reports, Columbus County Deputy Damian Bost was assisting and escorting a subcontracting crew with the North Carolina Department of Transportation on U.S. 7476 in Hallsboro when he was killed by a passing semi. Reportedly, Bost was a member of the Columbus County Sheriff's Office for 8 years. He also served as a school resource officer at South Columbus High School. The incident is under investigation by the North Carolina State Highway Patrol. 31 former North Carolina State University athletes are appealing a judge's dismissal of their lawsuit against former NCSU sports medicine doctor Robert Murphy and 7 other defendants. The plaintiffs allege that Murphy sexually abused them during their time as NCSU athletes. The suit claims the other defendants, current and former university officials, did not take proper steps to prevent the abuse. Wake County Superior Court Judge Byron Collins dismissed the case against all defendants on June 9th. Officials say the recent rain, including some heavy downpours early this week, did little to ease our drought in North Carolina. Area meteorologists say there was no change in the drought between last week and this week, except for a 1% drop in the state's extreme drought coverage area. In fact, 7% of the state is still under exceptional drought, which is the highest category. Lake levels are dropping, especially in central North Carolina. NOAA's Climate Prediction Center shows that the drought will be likely to continue through at least the end of September. Closer to home, Dan Kiger, a retired state trooper and former chairman of the Surry County Republican Party, has been appointed to the North Carolina House of Representatives, filling the District 90 seat vacated by former Representative Sarah Stevens. Stevens has resigned from the House to campaign for a seat on the North Carolina Supreme Court. Stevens, an attorney from Mount Airy, had represented District 90 and was serving her 9th term in the House. That's news for WSYD and WPAQ.
3: And now, time for your weather forecast. Today, scattered showers and thunderstorms before 3 p.m., then showers likely after 3 p.m. and 5, between 3 and 5 p.m., then more showers and thunderstorms possible in the later evening. There'll be a high of 88 today and a low of 66 degrees. Sunday, a slight chance of showers and then chance of showers and thunderstorms after 1 p.m. It'll be partly sunny with a high of 89 and a low around 67, with more showers and thunderstorms possible in the night. Monday, a slight chance of showers and thunderstorms are also possible after 2 p.m. It'll be mostly sunny and hot with a high of 90 and a low around 67. Tuesday, sunny and hot with a high of 92 and a low around 69. Wednesday, sunny and hot with a high of 95 and a low around 71. The current temperature in Mount Airy right now is 76 degrees. And now we're going to play the sports for you.
4: In sports, Ina Yoon stretched her lead at the Women's PGA Championship with a 3-under-69 that put her 5 strokes up on the second-place pack after another strong South Korean showing on Friday. Yoon, who shot a record 63 in the first round as Hazeltine National Golf Club, had 2 bogeys with 1 birdie on the back nine to reach 12-under. The 23-year-old is seeking her first LPGA Tour victory. The New York Mets have sacked manager Carlos Mendoza, with the club toiling through a 6-game losing streak and a train wreck of a season. The team says Andy Green was named interim manager for the remainder of the season. He will take over a 34-47 club coming off a hapless 4-game sweep at the hands of the Chicago Cubs to fall to a season-worst 13 games under 500. Indiana Fever coach Stephanie White says that Caitlin Clark will not play in tonight's game against the Los Angeles Sparks. Clark left Wednesday's loss to the Phoenix Mercury in the third quarter because of back issues, a season-long problem that forced her to miss a game May 20th and has had her listed as probable for other contests. The star guard is, quote, okay, White said, adding that there is no indication whether Clark would miss additional games. Serena Williams will face an opponent less than half her age when she plays 20-year-old Maya Jones of Australia in the first round at Wimbledon for Williams' first singles match in nearly 4 years. The 7-time Wimbledon singles champion, who is 44, accepted a wild card entry to the grass court Grand Slam, where she will also compete in doubles with her older sister Venus Williams, who turned 46 last week. Joint is ranked number 53 and made her Wimbledon debut last year, losing in the first round to Ludmila Samsonova 6-3, 6-2. The parents of former All-Pro NFL running back Doug Martin say excessive force by police and delayed medical care led to his death last year. The family filed a wrongful death lawsuit in federal court Tuesday against the city of Oakland, California, several police officers, and an ambulance company. Leslie and Douglas Martin say their son was experiencing a mental health crisis in October when responding Oakland police officers held him, quote, face down while one or more officers pressed on his back. The lawsuit alleges this restraint was a substantial factor in causing his death at age 36. An Eastern Idaho prosecutor says misdemeanor drug charges against Olympic gold medalist skier Bodie Miller will be dismissed despite probable cause to arrest him. Miller, 48, was taken into custody June 6th in Fremont County, charged with possessing psilocybin mushrooms. He pleaded not guilty last week and said his friend who was with him had a small amount of drugs he didn't know about. County prosecutor Lindsay Blake said in a statement on Friday that her office will be dismissing the drug possession and drug paraphernalia charges against Miller. Yesterday's scores, first in the World Cup, France 4, Norway 1, Senegal 5, Iraq 0, Spain 1, Uruguay 0, Belgium 5, New Zealand 1, Egypt and Iran played to a 1-1 tie, and Cape Verde became the smallest nation in World Cup history by population to make the knockout rounds by playing Saudi Arabia to a 0-0 tie. WNBA, it was the Sun over the Mystics, 68-57. Sky, 124. Fire, 94. Valkyries getting past the Dream, 78-75. Major League Baseball, Tigers 8, Astros nothing, Reds 6, Pirates 4, Orioles 3, Nationals 1, Rangers 5, the Blue Jays 4, Phillies 2, the Mets 1, Mariners 3, the Guardians 1, Red Sox 6, the Yankees 1, Rays 6, the Diamondbacks 1, White Sox 22, the Royals 1, Brewers 6, the Cubs 2, A's over the Angels 9-3, Twins 9, the Rockies 8, Marlins shut out the Cardinals 4-0, Padres 7, Dodgers 1, Braves 3, the Giants 1. That's sports for WSYD and WPAQ.
3: And with that, we're going to send it back downtown to the merry-go-round with Jenny Lowry. Here you go.
0: I am so glad to be here today. We are having a big time at the merry-go-round. Elijah and Levi did great, and it's a pleasure to have another little jam session here. And if you didn't get personally invited, please don't think nothing about it, because it just happened kind of as a spur of the moment, because that's how things go. And sometimes we have things that come up and we can't do anything about it. But while they're getting their iPads out, Randy, their iPads. Oh, Randy, Randy broke his iPad, but that's okay. We used to not have iPads.
1: You remember
0: that. So, and we lived. But anyways, let me tell you who will be back with us next week. Next week is also to be announced. Papio Jessup will be here at 11 o'clock. At 11 o'clock, we're also going to have the declaration reading on our sister station, WSYD, as well as our parade broadcast. This is America's 250th, so there's a whole lot of events going on, and a lot of folks are busy, and I'm so glad, though, that these folks were able to come and join us today on the merry-go-round. So, Woody, or I heard that you were going first because we put your name out there on the Internet. So, are you okay to go first? All right, here we go. They're getting their... And don't forget to tell my son what key you're in. Let's make welcome for part two of today's Saturday morning merry-go-round, Boxcar Woody and Friends.
1: We'll find some.
2: Is that close enough?

0: Yeah. Yeah.
1: Ed has been praying. We're going to do one now entitled In the Hills of Caroline. Vince Gill actually wrote this song. And everybody says I do a decent job with it. So
0: you do.
1: I'm going to try my best to do a decent job with it this morning.

0: Right fast, I don't know whose turn it is, but what we're going to do is I need to take a real quick break, if that would be all right with the group here, and get us caught up, Rowan, and then send it back, and we'll play again until the weather forecast. You're listening to the Saturday Morning Merry-Go-Round. We'll be back right after this.
1: There's just something special about the 4th of July in Mount Airy. The red, white, and blue, the smiling faces, the kids waving flags, and the whole town gathering on Main Street. Hello, Nation. 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As America marks the 250th anniversary of the Declaration of Independence, we'll bring you a live reading of the very document that started it all, direct from the courtyard of the Mount Airy Museum of Regional History. The reading begins at 11 a.m. with the 4th of July parade and celebration getting underway immediately afterward. So whether you're watching from downtown or listening from home, celebrate Independence Day with us on FM 105.1. Our exclusive live broadcast is made possible by Dr. John L. Gravitt, DDS, Foothills Garage Doors, the Mount Airy Museum of Regional History, Mountain Valley Hospice and Palliative Care, Kozaku Restaurant, Spotted Moon Gift Shop, Surrey Communications, and the local American Legion and VFW. And from all of us at WSYD, Happy Independence Day, and we'll see you on Main Street.
2: And with that, we're sending back downtown to the merry-go-round with Jenny Lowry. Here you go.
0: Thank you so much, Rowan. Appreciate you this Saturday. And I believe, is it up to Steve's turn this time? Is that right, Steve?
3: Yeah.
0: All right.
3: I'm going to try to do another Vince Gill song. It's called The Whole World. Just listen to the words of it. It's very good words. It's called The Whole World.

0: Let's do an one in G.
1: Randy Down.
0: Get everybody in G.
1: Get everybody in a G.
0: G. Hope everybody's doing all right out there in Radio Land today. Everybody in here also. Yes. Got a good crowd in here today. Glad to see everybody.
2: Yeah.
0: Woo! I want to thank Jenny and WPAQ for having us up here, and thank the good Lord for giving us the strength and the help to be able to get out here and be here today. I tell you what, everything going in the world today, I tell you what, it's a mind makes you want to turn the news off and turn the prayer on. We're going to do a little tune called God Loves His Children.

0: Thank you. What's your name down there? Ricky. Jenny's son Ricky's playing the baseball. He's doing a good
1: he
0: job.
1: He is doing a good job. He's doing a real good job. And be advised, he's got to go to a birthday party at 1 o'clock. So, anyways, yeah, he has a little birthday party to go to. That's what happens when you're in school. When you're in school, school band, little people invite you to birthday parties. Anyways, the time is now 12:30. We'll hear a word from Mayberry Motor Inn and a quick look at the weather forecast. And I wish Philip wouldn't leave because he might want to sing a song and his kids. I don't know about that. What do y'all think? He ought to come up here and sing again. Philip Adams, come
2: lock
1: on back.
2: Lock the doors.
1: Yeah, lock the doors. Let's get a word from Mayberry Motor Inn. We'll be back right after this.
3: 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And when you get there, tell them Tim says howdy.
4: Well, Thelma Lou hears about this. She'll be thrilled.
5: And now time for a quick two-day weather forecast. Today, scattered showers and thunderstorms before 3 p.m. The showers likely with a thunderstorm between 3 and 5, with a high of 88 today and a low of 66 degrees. Tomorrow, a slight chance of showers and then a chance of showers and thunderstorms after 1 p.m. It will be partly sunny with a high of 89 and a low around 67. And now we're sending back downtown to the merry-go-round with Jenny Lowry. Here you go.
1: Thank you so much, Rowan. And we're going to go ahead, if it's all right with Rowan, we'll go ahead and play up until 1 o'clock now, if that's all right with you. And just if we have to take time between songs, I'll keep it right here. So we're up to, whose turn is it now? Is it Daryl, Dursell? Dursell, is it your turn?
6: Dursell.
1: All right, go ahead, Dursell.
6: Come on up here.
7: What am I going to sing it on?
6: Anybody out there got a birthday?
8: D.
9: Y'all going to do this?
1: Y'all don't have no birthdays? Nobody's birthday is now. We had them all last week. It's only mine.
9: One in the back. I had
1: to take
9: out
1: the back. Oh, Mark. It's Mark's birthday. I forgot. Mark's birthday.
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0: Can I say happy birthday to me?
1: Darcell, my son does not know that that was
2: a
1: joke.
2: One, that's a pretty sad song.
1: Was a pretty sad song. Does that count as your turn, really? I think you could take another turn.
3: All right.
1: Okay, go ahead.

0: something before you start it. The next song we're going to do, Mr. Jack Holt here is going to do Bury Me Beneath the Willow. We're going to do it in honor of my wife, Louise Gaskins, who I hope is listening.
1: You're going to kick it off?
0: No, I'm not. You go ahead. I'll get the phone. You're going to see.

0: Steve.
1: While Steve's thinking, we also want to tell people that people are asking about the words to the birthday song, Daryl. So when you're free time and we have another 15-second break, can you please write all those down? No, I'm just joking. I'm just joking. But they did like it. And also, make sure we introduce everybody, because some people may not know the people here. But Steve is picking out a song. And you ready?
2: Yeah. Okay.
0: Of course.
2: This is one of Grandpa Jones' old numbers. Bury Me Beneath the Willow.
0: G.
3: No, no, yes,
2: I mean, we just done it. Sorry. Senior moment. I'm 71. If you're not having them senior moments yet, just give them time, you will. Y'all ready?

0: So that was Steve Sexton. I was going to ask Steve while he was singing if maybe next time, doesn't even have to be at Christmas time, you could sing your Christmas song you wrote. We're up to Randy Downing next, and I'm going to introduce everybody. Randy, get ready to have surgery, I believe, yes. So we'll all be praying for him, for his surgery to be a good outcome.
1: I do, too. Not yet. I've asked her, but she ain't said nothing yet. I'm just messing. I go Tuesday, so. Yeah, I appreciate the prayers and the concerns and everything like that, so. Let's do a little gospel tune, how about that? Take your hats off and no cussing. He took your place right there in G chord.

0: Dersel Atkins.
1: Get it.
0: You know who that is, Jimmy?
2: It is. It's Dersel, but he's also known as Darryl Atkins. And what I like to mention him about is he helped my husband to build cabinets to put these speakers on down here. So I will thank you for that. I haven't publicly thanked you until just now when I thought to. So thank you, Darryl. He's very handy. Don't let anybody fool you.
0: That's not okay.

0: Great job. Great job from our special guests here on the merry-go-round. And that's going to take us over to Mr. Boxcar Woody, who I keep calling Boxcar Willie. You're next. You're next. But I just wanted to, Esther asked that I make sure we introduce everybody, so I just want to make sure I did that. Woody Gaskins, he comes from over around where? Radford, Crater Lake, Virginia, and been knowing him a long time, and he's also a pharmacist by trade. So, very, yes, no pressure to do a good job because you are.
1: He's a legal pusher.
0: He's a legal drug pusher. So thank you so much, Woody, for saying you would come down with us. I think that sounds like a good one.
2: Let me introduce it before you do it, okay? Mr. Randy Downing is going to do a tune here. I'm not going to say the name of it. They did it at my father's funeral. And the guys that did it, I think they were called the South River Boys from somewhere in eastern North Carolina, said that they realized it was a little rowdy for a funeral and church and all, but Daddy liked it, so he said, we're gonna do it. And we're going to send Mr. Gaskins out of here on Reuben's train. That's what exactly what he said.
0: I think that sounds like a good thing to play in the funeral. Yeah.

0: Yes, I'll tell you what, Woody, you picked a good one there. You picked a good one to do for your turn.
1: Away from my daddy's funeral.
0: Yes, yes. The time is now 12:59. We've had a great time. We're not ready to quit yet. We got about 30 more minutes. We're going to hear a word right now from the Mayberry Motor Inn. You know, if Tim White recommends it, you can take that to the bank. We'll hear a word about the Mayberry Motor Inn over on the Andy Griffith Parkway, and we'll be back with more music coming up on today's Saturday morning merry-go-round. 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
5: 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And now we're sending it back downtown to the merry-go-round with Jenny Lowry. Here you go.
0: Thank you so much, Rowan. And this last half hour, we do have quite a few advertisements. I meant to tell the person in charge here about that, just so that y'all know. We'll have to take a break about every couple of numbers. And want to recognize Todd Collins. He's here from New Jersey. We do let people come in from there. I don't know why, but anyway. No, I'm joking. And he is here, and he can play with us if you want to come on up. Nobody's paying attention, but you're welcome to. Right now, I forgot whose turn it was. Oh, it's Jack's turn, okay.
6: I want to do a song that, when my dad died, you see, everybody in the family always took the problems to him. Because, you know why? Because my daddy was probably the meanest person in the world when he was upset and he had to take care of problems. But he was the lovingest person in the world whenever he did. My dad died, and I kind of sort of took on that role, I guess is what you might say. A lot of people call me mean. A lot of people call me a lot of different things. But yeah. You know what, when there's a problem that needs to be taken care of, a lot of times people come to me. I ain't saying that because I'm nothing special. But this song is entitled Monsters. It's entitled Monsters. And I know it sounds crazy, but just listen to the words to it. I played it at Lambsburg last night, and the entire place was crying by the time I was done. So just listen to the words to it. Sometimes we have to grow up and take care of the monsters.

0: job. Y'all can have it.
1: Yeah.
0: You had that?
2: No, I didn't.
1: Really?
0: Good.
1: That's beautiful.
3: Don't think we're going to be paying you anymore, Jack.
0: No, they get y'all.
3: I'm just picking on you.
0: Y'all got y'all's check from last week, didn't you?
2: Yeah, we got the check from last week.
3: Yes. It's so much rubber in it. Goodyear called and wanted back.
4: Will the family circle at home?
2: Indeed.

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1: All right, let's do another gospel song. Preaching, playing, preaching, praying, singing everywhere.
0: You know, there's a preacher standing at the back door one day greeting the people as they come out. You know, this little old boy come up to him and slipped him a crumpled up dollar bill. The preacher said, "Well, thank you, son." I said, "What's this for?" He said, "Well, my daddy said you a poor preacher and I wanted to help you out." All right.

0: Hey, that was a great thing, and don't anybody tell my husband that I'm playing bass, because he actually can, and I really can't. But what were we going to do? We need to take a real quick break. Rowan, we need to hear a word about the Patrick County Music Association and also Route 740, our brand new classic country. Have y'all listened? Friday's 1 o'clock.
1: Yep.
0: It's a great program. Early country. You will really like it. Tune in. Tim Fry is your host every Friday at 1 p.m. So right now we'll hear a word about that. We'll hear a word about the free music at the Patrick County Music Association tonight. And we'll be back with more music on the merry-go-round.
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3: And with that, we're sending him back downtown to the merry-go-round with Jenny Lowry.
0: Thank you so much. Remember that free music going on over in Stuart today, this evening. It's going to be a big time. And with that, I want to tell you about the folks across the street over at Mayberry Music Center. A lot of these folks, they actually came out of there. They were playing over in the Easter Brothers store before the merry-go-round starts. So you can find them there a lot of times on Saturday morning, Miss Denise and Miss Teresa. I think Miss Teresa had a birthday not too long ago, and I didn't get to see her. But time passes so fast, it could have been 3 months ago. We do want to recognize them, though. They're the sponsor of this final portion of today's Saturday morning merry-go-round. That's Mayberry Music Center, of course, located right across the street from the historic Earl Theater, home of the Old Time Music Heritage Hall. 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They're always closed on Sunday. That's Mayberry Music Center, historic Main Street in downtown Mount Airy, bringing you this final portion of today's merry-go-round. And with that, Steve, you asked about how many tunes we could do. We've got about enough for about 13 minutes worth of music. I'd like to thank Boxcar Woody as well. Thank you so much for helping to organize this. Whose turn is it?
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5: 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That's what I'm playing.
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0: got time for one long song or two short ones. It's been a pleasure. I want to thank everybody, Elijah and Levi. They did a real good job. I want to thank Miss Esther for being here. And I was so glad you got to come because you haven't been to the Earl in a while, and I was glad to see you. She's always at the visitor center, that's right, trying to get people to come down here. So we appreciate you. And also all these folks, Boxcar Woody and Jack and Steve and also Randy and Dursell. They're fixing to try to figure out what they're going to do. They know what they're going to do. Okay, I'm fine.
1: Daryl's doing his famous song called Guitar Tune. Yeah.
0: We tune because we care.
1: That's right. You can do that, Daryl. You can do it. We'll circle band, brother. You can do it. No way.
2: Hey, let's see how fast we can do it.
3: No.
1: I'm picking on that.
3: That's too fast the other day.
1: Hey, Paul, you ready?
3: Wait a minute. Don't do it real fast.
1: Hurry up, Daryl. We're going to run out of time.

0: great job from Woody, Boxcar Woody, and friends. And also thank you so much to Levi and Elijah. And we'll go ahead and tell you folks who will be with us next week. Remember, it's the 4th of July, America celebrating our 250th birthday. The parade starts at 11. We will still have the merry-go-round here. It'll take a while for the parade to get here, and some people never know how hot it'll be. It might be a great place to cool off. So we'll have Papio Jessup, and not sure about the 12 o'clock group yet, but that's coming. We'll get somebody. And until then, this is Jeannie Lowry signing off from another edition of the Saturday Morning on Saturday Morning Merry-Go-Round on the Voice of the Blue Ridge. 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

0: Welcome each and everyone to the Country Music Classics here with your old radio friend, Joe Bizarre. Well, it's a pleasure to be around here with you, bringing out some great old-time music right here from the voice of the Blue Ridge, WPAQ, Mount Airy, North Carolina, with 740 AM, 10,000 wonderful musical watts of pleasure heading your way. We're also heard on 106.7 FM here in Mount Airy. Well, let's get things rolling off. Have a little old breakdown. Here's the Prairie Ramblers going to start us off. 1937, and it's called a good tune called Bacon Run. Here we go.
1: Oh, here we are again with a good old time Friday. Yeah, there that girl got the same red dress on, ain't she? All your old partner's right hand up, turn left. All the way around, then right back, old breaking, turn out the shell. Adam and left, grand right, left, meet your partner, promenade.
2: You tell him, Jack.
1: Oh, I got him over here. Well, late for sinning, back to bar, against sinning from the start. Right hand, cross, left hand, back past your partner, one. Swing out, lay, swing in, swing your partner's on again.

0: right there, meet your partner, promenade. You know where, and I don't care.
1: All right, that's a great, great group, the Prairie Ramblers, which performed on the WLS National Barn Dance for many, many years, and backed up a lot of artists that were on the Barn Dance, including Gene Autry and Red Foley and a number of others. They could play any type of music. That's called Bacon Rhyme, and was released on the Dime Store label in 1937. Start us off here on the Country Music Classics, right here from the Voice of the Blue Ridge, WPAQ. Let's go back and listen to one I haven't played in a long, long time, and I know Ivy played it from time to time. I heard it lately. Let's give it a spin. Bill Carlisle, Feet Don't You Fail Me. And boy, there's some beautiful old-time flat-top guitar picking on here. Give a listen. Here we go.

Bill Corlell. Boy, that's some nice flat top picking. I used to be able to play that on the guitar. I doubt if I could do it anymore. Called Feet Don't You Fail Me This Time. A Bluebird record from the late 1930s here on the Country Music Classic with your radio friend Joe Bizarre. I'm around here with you just a little past 1:30 with the Country Classics. Up until then, Ivy takes over. And with her Born in the Mountains, and then we have the Blue Ridge Spotlight, all kinds of great music all day long right here on the Voice of the Bluegrass, WPAQ, Monterey, North Carolina.

Oh, yes. Fiddlin' Job Darlin'. Jabe Darlin', I guess, pronounce that. Called the George Mayo from the early 1950s. Oh, that's a good record. And then before that, we had Charlie and Bill Monroe when they first started making records down in Charlotte, North Carolina, in 1936, called Roll On Buddy. And then before that, we had Connie and Joe doing Taro, Tears and Trouble. Real nice little bluegrass record. Right here on the Country Music Classics here with your radio friend, Joe Bizarre. Bob, well, it's a pleasure to be around here with you. Saturday afternoons, just a little past 1:30, I get wound up here and going with the Country Music Classics right here from the Voice of the Blue Ridge.

Let's see, Rocky Mountain Boys on Richitone. I know nothing about them. I don't know if that was recorded here at the station, but Ralph, years ago, called 100 Years From Now, it's the title, The Rocky Mountain Boys. Wherever it was recorded, it was recorded on a tape because you can hear the tape fluttering. Know nothing about this group. I've had this record for years. Really interesting. Then before that, we had Dave Woodland, Nora Chase. I ain't gonna let you do it anymore. Right here on the Country Classics, and here we go.

coming up and running short here on the time. I hate to feed that out of there. That's some good picking. But we got to get a gospel number on. We're going to call on the Carter family, Sarah AP and Mother Maybelle, with the Do One for Us right now on the Country Music Classics called The River of Jordan, Carter family.

The original Carter family here on the Country Classics, the River of Jordan, Sarah A.P., Mother Maybelle. What a great group they were. I don't think they ever made a bad record, not that I've ever heard. And let me see, you're checking on the clock here. We got just a couple minutes to spare. I'll use that time to ask you if you enjoy the program. 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Now, my programs are made up about a month and a half ahead of time. So if you write, I don't mention anything, but let me know what I play that you like, and I'll get it on a future program. I'd love to hear from you. Let's see. let's go out with the Bobby Atkins record that I had on a while ago, a little bluegrass record. We'll spin that all the way. It's really nice and called Bob Special, I believe. Yeah, Bob Special and Bobby Atkins. That'll finish us off. And stay tuned for Ivy Shepherd coming up with Born in the Mountain. And let me see here. Yeah, there we go. I'll be back. Everything works all right next Sunday, or Saturday. I should say Saturday. Just a little past 1:30. And remember this, that country music and any other kind of music are very far apart, because the old-time country music, it came right straight from the heart. Be careful out there. So long.

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Now a little weather forecast before our next program. This afternoon, scattered showers and thunderstorms before 3 p.m., and then showers likely impossible with a possibility of a thunderstorm between 3 and 5, then scattered showers and thunderstorms in the evening. It will be mostly cloudy with a high of 86 and a low around 67. Sunday, a chance of showers before 2 p.m., and then more showers and a thunderstorm possible between 2 and 3, and even more chances in the evening, with a high of 88 degrees and a low of 67. Monday, once again, another chance of showers and thunderstorms possible after 2 p.m. It'll be mostly sunny and hot with a high of 90 and a low around 67. Tuesday, sunny and hot with a high of 92. Tuesday night, mostly clear and a low of 69. And Wednesday, mostly sunny and hot with a high of 95 and a low of 71. And Thursday, sunny and hot with a high of 98 and a low of 73. The current temperature in Mount Airy right now is 78 degrees out. All right. We're starting a couple seconds early, or about a minute early, but it's time now for Born in the Mountain with your host, Ivy Shepherd, an hour of traditional bluegrass, old time, and gospel music. Stay tuned for the Blue Ridge Spotlight an hour from now.

You are tuned to Born in the Mountain. I'm Ivy Shepherd, happy to be here with you. Thanks so much for dropping by for some good old time and bluegrass music. Coming your way mostly at 78 speed. Who knows what we're going to get into, but we'll have fun doing it. And what better place to do it than the Voice of the Blue Ridge? That's right, WPAQ, Mount Airy, North Carolina. Resonating 10,000 watts of glorious goodness since 1948. 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They are the pork chop people. They are the grilling sausage, steak, bacon, fresh cut of meat, and beautiful bouquet of flower people. 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Remember, PTB, pigs, taters, and beans, pastured, taste better. I got kind of a special show lined up here today. We're going to be featuring some new music. I know, don't worry. You might even like it. And I want to start things off with a little bit of country music going to town. Here's the Stanley Brothers with a song that was written by Hank Ballard and reached number 2 on the R&B charts and 7 on the pop charts. Not sure where the Stanley Brothers got with it, but they recorded it also in July 1960, and it's rumored that James Brown is snapping the fingers on it. This is called Finger Poppin' Time.

0: told you we were going uptown, down home. That's new music from S. Pearl. You might know him as Ed Snodderly, coming down this road, and just so happened that he wandered into the studio while that was playing.
1: Yes, I just happened to be coming by. Thanks for playing that song.
0: Yeah, so this is off your new album, Baggage Flies Free.
1: Correct. And the first cut, and kind of that whole gives you a little bit of the taste of the whole record with Tim O'Brien on the mandolin and singing harmony, and Kenny Vaughn playing really kind of just simple, great Telecaster guitar, and John Gardner and Brandon Story and Steve Henson, who used to play with George Jones a whole lot on the pedal steel. But thanks for playing that. Listening to that and kind of compared to what you've been playing for the last hour, I think a good listener might go, oh, there's some similar subject matter. And when I wrote the song, I knew that, like the jailer, he was tough, cold beans and hard bread crust. These clothes, the climate suits my clothes, I just want you to know. Some of those things are kind of old lyrics, but I think this song is some kind of cousin to coming down this road feeling bad. How do you like that?
0: I do, and I don't often like new music, and I like yours.
1: I love that. And I don't really like too much new.
0: I try to avoid it mostly, but there's something about your songs that kind of grab me and take me somewhere, and it just feels familiar.
1: Well, I got that connection that I can't get away from, even though I don't try to get away from it. I honor it if it comes through me, and you just kind of go with whatever is coming down this road. But I think it's old, and I think this music is new, and sometimes I feel honored that I feel like it is a progression. We can't stay where everything was in 1920, 1930. But don't look at me like that going, really? Why not? But the subject matter is, and the atmosphere in the lyric can still kind of testify to some of that thinking and some of that way of living and what you believe in. Maybe like carrying a pocket knife, and maybe carrying a pocket watch, maybe carrying a bonnet in your pocketbook, maybe wearing nice clothes on a Sunday. I think a lot of my songs kind of, they may not sing those lyrics, but I think they might have that feeling.
0: Yeah, there's a lot of tradition in this place we come from. And
1: yeah.
0: And your songs definitely do come from a place.
1: That's what I hear. They do. They seem to, people say, oh, all this is a sense of place. It is, but really my influences come from everything else that everyone else is influenced by. But I think my connection is to sing what I feel and know and how I've been brought up and what I remember. And all of that kind of keeps coming into my songs. And I'm glad for it to come.
0: Well, and if you're just tuned in, I've got Ed Snodderly in the studio. You might know him as owner, co-founder of Down Home in Johnson City.
1: Yeah.
0: Great listening room, celebrating 50 years. And I think he wants to be known on this new record as the songwriter that he is.
1: Well, there is Baggage Flies Free. Yeah, maybe. I do a lot of tree jumping and a lot of branch climbing and jumping around because everything I enjoy doing is in the field of music and presenting music. So this pseudonym I've been wandering around with, S. Pearl, is pretty obvious, but it kind of just any opportunity that someone might go, I wonder who S. Pearl is. Let's check him out. Oh. Okay, that's a pretty good song. Oh, really? A.K.A. Ed Snodderly. It's just sort of like something to kind of toy with, like a cat in a ball, you know? But I am trying to do the best song I can, and I am trying to get the best work I can get, and I'm trying to perpetuate, just like I did the Chimney Smoke record, and that Chimney Smoke song, I've been finding a few more of my songs here lately are actually throwing the question around back to the listener. And like in Chimney Smoke, so what's it worth? You might laugh. What's it worth to sing this song? I'm really kind of, I don't want to be stuck but I am throwing out some questions to go, you know, are you making sure you're remembering? Are you making sure you want to, what you doing? You know what I mean? It's a good time for gathering up the broken leaves in your locket.
0: Yeah, we all need a little bit of reflection. And this new record, Baggage Flies Free, is out. It's available on your website.
1: It really is. And it's being played in lots of radio stations right now as of the last week or two around the country. And I'm very happy about that. And there's a fellow by the name of Geront who's promoting the record in Europe. And he's getting a bunch of airplay. And it's fun to get sent the notes, whatever you call it, where you get to see what they're playing. And over there, they do some nuances of, so they're playing a song off this record called Malcolm Holcomb for Another Time, and a few other things. So it's different. This over here, the song that's getting promoted is Fixing This Old Gate. But hey, it's an interesting, I love it. I love to make the songs, and I think I'm enjoying the record.
0: Yeah, it's a great record. I love it, and there's a song on here kind of reminds me of Cliff Carlisle. It's something he would sing. He did lots of songs about barnyard animals and things like that, and this Grandest Tale reminded me a little of that.
1: Are we going to play that?
0: Yeah, you want to?
1: Yes.

0: right. Thanks for playing that, Abby. The squirrel and the rabbit come together one day to declare who's got the grandest tail. The rabbit turned and said, real plain, "Well, me squirrel, can't you tell?" Anyway, I hope you enjoy that. I enjoy it.
1: I love it. As I said, I think it's sort of like Tom T. Hall and Cliff Carlisle got together one afternoon.
0: Now, that would be something. Yeah. Yeah. Something about that. That song started off totally in a different place. I got that guitar riff. So that song for a little while was about being in a juke joint and someone with a half glass of beer in the corner. And somehow or another, then there evolved that there became a dance. And the dance on the hardwood floor was the guitar finger picking. But then I don't really know how I became the squirrel and the rabbit one day.
1: That's a pretty big turn.
0: It is a big turn, but you know what? You got to be willing to take that turn. And yeah, you just kind of go. And really, nothing was... Yeah, you just kind of naturally kind of go there. But, yeah, I like the squirrel and the rabbit. And I like the hen house door lock dropped. I like those squirrel and the rabbit seeing that lock drop and then kind of scuffling through the old raccoon. And I like they declared the winner on the spot. Anyway, yeah, okay, thank you for my recitation.
1: It's great. I love that you're just kind of letting us into like a little window into your mind.
0: Well, you know, all these great songs and these records that you play, wouldn't it be something to know, you know, what was on the mind of coming in and seeing the room and seeing the microphone? And then it amazes me how well they play, and it's only in one or two takes. And how we're still listening to it today. It's just amazing. And then what did they do when they recorded it? Where did they walk out to and how did they get back home? You know, I bet some of these people are on a mule or, you know, a car. I don't know. It's just, it really is interesting.
1: Yeah, they got their $50 and then they wandered off into the sunset.

0: and some of the stuff they've not been exposed to, but then again, they have been exposed to, but it just keeps on influencing and putting into the mix the importance of keeping things mixed up. And we're already fighting different genres of music, and really there's only one genre of music, you know, and it's all, it just needs to keep being perpetuated that we just, you know, looking for the good song, looking for the good tune, and trying to dance.
1: That's just about it. And, well, we're coming up on 100 years of the Bristol Sessions, and I think that you've got a concert
0: coming up in
1: celebration of that.
0: Yes, there is a thing next Friday, and it is in the
1: old L.C. King, the Porter Brand
0: Building.
1: Point,
0: thank you. Yeah, it's going to be in there. It's going to be pretty cool. And I'm doing the first concert, and they'll be doing one a month for the next 12 months, getting ready for the anniversary. And they called me, and they go, "You are the one who needs to start this off." I'm going, "Why?" And they wanted, I think they wanted me and my songs, because like Ivy said a little earlier, you sing of a place, and you sing with a sense of place. So I am kind of remembering some things to do for the special show next week on Friday. And so I'm really excited about it.
1: You are tuned to Born in the Mountain. And if you're just dialing our way, Ed Snodderly in studio with me today, sharing music from his new record, Baggage Flies Free. And the Bristol Sessions continue monthly for the next year. And on June 19th, I'll be joining Eugene Wolfe on stage to tell some stories and play some songs of the Carter family. And then the White Top Mountain Band will be there to entertain. So be sure to check it out. And also check out our fine sponsor, PTB Farm. Find Worth and Hillary in Winston at the Cobblestone Market on Saturday mornings. 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And let's get back to the music. And before we return to talking with Ed Snodderly, how about the original Carter family? When the Roses Bloom in Dixieland.

November 24th, 1929, a recording they made in Atlanta, Georgia. Sarah, AP, and Mother Maybelle, three of the most transformative voices in the history of country music, the original Carter family.

0: If the Carter family were the voices that shaped the harmony and the feel of our bluegrass music, then Jimmy Rogers really paved the way in country music for what Hank Williams would take and develop into the songs of heartbreak that we know today as modern country music. Jimmy Rogers there from February 21st, 1929, backed up by an unknown jazz group that's Any Old Time. And I got a special guest in the studio today sharing some new music. I know it's not my typical want, but this is good music, and I think you need to hear it. So, Ed Snodderly, I'm glad that you dropped by.
1: Thank you, and I'm glad once again for the intro. At the very first thing you said, I don't usually like this kind of thing. I love it. You know, I think you've got queued up a song, and let's take a listen to this. This is a little esoteric, but it's reflective of, I think, of a place that we all go to, and it's simply called The Place. You know, take it for what it is, but I hope you enjoy it.
2: Somewhere the place is standing,

0: standing. See from here, the wheels turn towards that somewhere. All right.
1: Yeah.
0: There it is, the place.
1: I go there sometimes.
0: We do, don't we? Yeah.
1: Yeah.
0: Yeah. Well, thanks for playing that. And that was a song that I wasn't sure that would communicate into making it on a record. But more and more, I've been getting a few reviews, and they go, the place. And for a long time, some friends of mine, I'd sing a song like Twist You Up, or I'd say something about, you know, the place. And these friends of mine, Chris and Barry Bells, they go, what's he talking about, the place? And that kind of played into making the song when I heard an old country song. But anyway, I don't want to talk about it, but thank you. And if you have a thought on that song, you know, on the contact page on my website, go there and holler at me and tell me what you thought. It's important to kind of, did I reach something? But, you know, some way or time is standing, you know. I just love it. Because it really is. Anyway, are we going to? Is this over with?
1: No. You're not done yet.
0: Okay.
1: There's more tracks on this song, and you got more things to share. As I said, I really just love kind of getting to get a glimpse into what grabs you and how you pull those ideas out of a box.
0: Well, if you queued up the one I said, let's queue, this would be one to get out of the box and go, where in the heck did this come from? But this is my new genre, since we all are kind of defining genres and getting into our own little boxes and going into our own little corners. I'm just kidding, but this is self-instruction. This is a new genre of creating music, and I'm not asking questions. I'm directing on how to do something. And what we are going to do now is please put on your gloves, and it's a little dusty outside, but we're going to go and fix that old gate.

0: Yeah, I think that's going to take off. I probably need to get home and go work on my gate.
1: Yeah. Oh, goodness. Yeah, well, thanks for listening.
0: Yeah, if you're just tuned in, we're listening to some new music from S. Pearl Presents, Baggage Flies Free. This is Ed Snodderly's latest release. It's just out, came out just a couple weeks ago, and that was Fixing This Old Gate, and he's in studio talking with me today. So what's going on?
1: Well, a little of this and that, and lots of, you know, encouraging things. It's good to have a new set of songs out. It's like a new skin, you know. It's like kind of a you must be born again kind of thing. And so you got new songs to talk about. You got your new work to share. And then you kind of see what kind of hits people's fancy. And then from there, it kind of creates a new set list. Then you're looking for work, and you're trying to get the best work you can. And that's what I've been doing. And a few things are popping up here and there. I've got some good tour dates for the rest of this year. And also been working a lot with two friends of mine, Tony Arata and Tom Utes. And we've been playing, well, for sure once a month down in Nashville at the Bluebird. But we've got some different things around the South, down to Savannah at Randy Wood's place, and over in Wilkes, Winston-Salem, a few things like that. And so always just trying to look for work and finding good work. And I'm fortunate to have like the Down Home. I don't play there much, but a few folks have been encouraging to do a little release party for this record, which could be fun. So keep posted on that, and always make sure you have connection to know at least who's playing at the Down Home. This is our 50th anniversary, and we've had some great shows this year so far. Albert Lee, Maria Muldaur, we got Daryl Scott coming up, John Cowan, Webb Wilder, Scott Miller, and then we have a lot of new upcoming acts. So, I don't know. You know, we just kind of keep rolling down the road, and that's what we're doing.
0: And speaking of Down Home,
1: mm-hmm.
0: I think we got another song to play.
1: We got one more, don't we?
0: Yeah.
1: This has nothing to do with the music club, but this song has everything to do with the question I was asking earlier in Chimney Smoke. So you might laugh, yeah, what's it worth? What's it worth to sing this song? And I got lucky. With my friends last week, we played at the Bluebird, and I was driving across town in Nashville. This song came on the radio. I went, dang, there that is. And so there's nothing like hearing your song on the radio. And the fourth verse of the song is about Nashville. But I hope you like this. It's a question. Will your down home be unbroken?
0: Well, thank you so much for dropping by here today. And let folks know, how can they find your record, find your music, find you?
1: The easiest way to find this record right now will be to go to my website at snodderlymusic.com and just put an order in, and I will be very prompt to send it. I won't like keep it on my kitchen table going, oh, I need to send that. I'll do it very promptly. It'll be very professionally sealed, and I will appreciate it. It's the best way to get the record, but hopefully, you know, you can't stream it right now. And a few people are going, you know, you can't stream it right now. And it's like, oh, really? Oh, too bad. Anyway, it will be streamed, but, you know, help artists out and find that physical. It feels good to hold. There will be an LP out in a couple of months. And, you know, best you can, stay in touch and come see us at the Down Home. Yeah, Ivy, thank you.
0: Well, thank you, and thanks for finding time in your busy schedule to come drop by and talk to us today. And I hope you'll find time to listen to Baggage Flies Free and the words of this song, Will Your Down Home Be Unbroken. 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

Sweet Down Home, Be Unbroken. New music from Ed Snodderly, backed up there by Eugene Wolfe and Amethyst Kia. That out on Baggage Flies Free. And to my mind, he's the Southern songwriter of our time, and he's sort of finding something that we're all looking for. And time is drawing nigh here on the program. Really quickly, let's get on a hymn. Here's the Leuven Brothers.

Charlie and Ira. There's the Leuven Brothers, Born Again. That's all the time that we've got here today for Born in the Mountain. Thanks so much for dropping by to listen to some music with me, and hope you'll check out that Baggage Flies free record from Ed Snodderly, edsnodderlymusic.com. I am Ivy Shepherd, and if you want to hear something on the program, know some music that I should be sharing or something needs to be preserved, let me know. 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Box 45, Emory, Virginia, 24327. I'm going to hit it on down the old Lee Highway. So goodbye, good luck, and God bless you. If everything works out all right, I'll be back at you same time, same place next week. Thanks for listening. So long.

0: You've been listening to Born in the Mountain with your host, Ivy Shepherd. 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We're a couple of minutes away from 3 o'clock. The Blue Ridge Spotlight is coming up at 3 o'clock. But right now, let me go over the weather forecast with really quickly for you. This afternoon, scattered showers and thunderstorms, possibly just about now. And mostly cloudy skies with a high near 86 degrees with a southwest wind around 7 miles per hour with a 60% chance of precipitation. Tonight, scattered showers and thunderstorms, cloudy and gradually becoming partly cloudy with a low around 67 degrees with a calm wind. Chance of precipitation is at 30%. And on Sunday, a chance for showers before 2 p.m. and possibly some thunderstorms between 2 and 3 p.m. with a high near 88 degrees and a chance of precipitation at 60%. Currently, here in Mount Airy, it is 76 degrees with a little bit of rain. And that's your forecast, and we'll be right back after this message. Stay tuned.
1: There's just something special about the 4th of July in Mount Airy. The red, white, and blue, the smiling faces, the kids waving flags, and the whole town gathering on Main Street. Hello, Nation. 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As America marks the 250th anniversary of the Declaration of Independence, we'll bring you a live reading of the very document that started it all, direct from the courtyard of the Mount Airy Museum of Regional History. The reading begins at 11 a.m. with the 4th of July parade and celebration getting underway immediately afterward. So whether you're watching from downtown or listening from home, celebrate Independence Day with us on FM 105.1. 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
4: 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What I'm really saying is, whether you're on a mission to grab some replacement strings, have your instrument repaired, or purchasing just one more Blue Ridge guitar for your collection, you'll find all that plus a good helping of Mayberry musicality and hospitality at the Mayberry Music Center, located at 117 North Main Street, across from the Easter Brothers mural in downtown Mount Airy. They're open 10 to 4 Tuesday through Friday and 10 to 3 on Saturday. 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
0: Thank you, Ivy, and a good afternoon to y'all out there in radio land. It's time once again for the Blue Ridge Spotlight here on WPAQ. Got a whole bunch of good music lined up for y'all this week, so just settle back somewhere. It's a little humid out there, so get inside. Turn those radios up real good and loud, and I think we got some Lester Flatt and the Nashville Grass to get us kicked off today.

Jimmy Martin from 1973 with Marianne. You're listening to the Blue Ridge Spotlight here on WPAQ. Let's get some old-time music going. Here's the Kind of Rock Critters and Rabbit Up a Gum Stump.

Here it's Connor Rock Critters and Rabbit Up a Gum Stump. Oh, Jim Lloyd was a member of that group at one time. Jim Lloyd has written a book, and he's supposed to be coming back to the show sometime pretty soon. I hope it's pretty soon. We've been talking about it, and when he does, we're going to talk about that book, and it's a good one. I've read a little bit of it, and it's really entertaining. The man can tell a story, that's for sure. Hey, here's one going out to Donald Jones. Here's the McPeak Brothers and Shelley's Winter Love.

Sheriff Ted Lundy of the Southern Mountain Boys, and I've never been so lonesome in my life. Hey, I heard from Lynn Bennett a while ago. Lynn Bennett, I couldn't quite get to the phone, but he loves to hear Down Yonder, and I got a good version here, a live version from Bill Monroe and his Bluegrass Boys. So here it is, going out to Lynn Bennett over in Murphy, North Carolina.

right, going out to Lynn Bennett. That was Bill Monroe and the Bluegrass Boys with Down Yonder. And I heard from Rufus Griffin just a minute ago. Got to talk to Rufus. Don't get to talk to Rufus a whole lot, so I happened to pick up the phone, and it was Rufus on the other end. And he wanted to hear this one right here from the Osborne Brothers.

The Osborne Brothers there going out to Rufus Griffin down in Snow Camp, North Carolina with Beneath Steel Waters. Now here's Gab Civil and Roscoe.

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1: And it's going to be a big time over there in Stuart tonight. And Starlet and the Bluegrass Knights are headlining that show. And I just happen to have her on the phone with me right now. Hey, Starlet.
2: Hey, Kenneth, how are you?
1: I'm doing good. How are you doing?
2: Doing well, heading up to Stuart, and it's looking like rain, but I think it's going to miss us again. I think it's missed us the whole summer.
1: Well, we had just a little bit of rain here a while ago, but it didn't last long. I turned my wipers on a couple of times, and it was over by then.
2: Uh-oh. I tell you what, I ain't never seen it this dry.
1: No, I haven't either. It's pretty dry out there. But let's talk about the show tonight. You and your new band, and they are called Starlet and the Bluegrass Knights.
2: Yes, sir. We've got Kevin Strauss on mandolin. We've got Clifton Freddy on fiddle. Charlie Payne on banjo. Jeff Huffman on guitar and singing some lead vocals. And then myself on bass, trying to do the best I can to keep up with those hot pickers. And, well, we are looking forward to having a good time and playing for the fine folk of Stuart tonight.
1: Well, that's good, and I know it's going to be a big show, and I hope everybody who is listening will get in the car and head towards Stuart, Virginia tonight, because you've all heard Starlet on this show and on this station. You know what a great singer she is. She, in case you don't remember, she was one half of Starlet and Big John, but that group is no more, and she has gone out on her own and recorded a new album, but it's not out yet. Tell us about the album.
2: No, we just finished it up the second week of May. We finished up recording. It's been mixing and mastering right now, and we're hoping to have it back in the next couple of weeks, and hopefully we'll have a record label and a brand new album and a video. We've already recorded a video for the title track, Safe Harbor. So we're hoping to share it with you all as soon as possible.
1: Well, I have heard one of the songs. I think you sent me one a long time ago, and no one else has heard it, though. I haven't played it for anyone because you told me it was not mixed down, and I understand that. So I do have it in my personal stuff, and I was listening to it not too long ago again, and that's a great song, and I don't even remember the title, but you sent it to me, and I'm assuming you wrote that song.
2: I did. I think it was Safe Harbor is the one that I sent you.
1: It might have been.
2: Excited. Yeah, we're real excited. We've already got a video made for it. And we're on our tippy toes wanting to hurry up and push this stuff out.
1: There's plenty of time.
2: Yeah, there's plenty of time.
1: So I know you get.
2: Hopefully by the end of summer, we'll have music in hand. But tonight we'll be doing most of the new tracks off the CD. Tonight, then of course we'll be doing some good old traditional.
1: And I'm sure
2: awesome
1: you'll.
2: Brothers.
1: Yeah, and I'm sure you'll do some of your songs from the Starlet and Big John records or CDs, I guess.
2: We will.
1: And in case you folks don't know, Starlet is one of the best songwriters in the country. And I've told her that to her face, so she knows I feel that way. And
2: thank you.
1: And she's a great songwriter, great singer, and she has a great band. I've heard it, and I know what I'm talking about. So if y'all trust me, go see her tonight in Stuart, Virginia. And what does it cost to get in here?
2: It's free. It's free. It's the Patrick County Youth Association.
1: Exactly.
2: So,
1: hey, if you go and you don't like the show, I'll give you your price of admission back.
2: That's a win-win right there, isn't it?
1: Can't beat a deal like that. But, yeah.
2: Yes, sir.
1: So, you've been talking to some labels, and I'm not going to mention anybody, but I know you've been talking to some labels, and I hope everything is coming together there, because when you get that thing out, you're going to bring one in here, and we're going to sit down, and we're going to play it and talk about it on a Saturday afternoon, and I'm looking forward to that. But I hope it's not too long before that's on the market, because I think it's going to go over good. I think folks are going to like this stuff, and if they like it as good as I do, it's going to be a million seller, because I really like it.
2: Oh, well, I hope everybody likes it. We've really put our heart and soul into this album, and it really reflects a lot about who we are on here.
1: Where did you cut that stuff?
2: Where did we get what?
1: Where did you record it?
2: We recorded it at Clay Hess's studio in Benson, North Carolina.
1: Okay.
2: Most people know Clay Hess. Lord, I think he's playing with Ricky Skaggs, and he's playing now with Seldom Seen. He took Dudley's spot there.
1: Right.
2: And but yeah, he's got a nice studio down there in Benson, North Carolina, and that's where we recorded it. And then right now, Ron Stewart is mixing and mastering it, and hopefully, I tell you that's a busy man. Hopefully, here real soon, he'll send me what's left of it, and well, hopefully, we can have it on a disc or a thumb drive soon.
1: Hopefully, you will. And I know Ron Stewart produced those Starlet and Big John CDs, and did a fine job on those. I guess did he produce the first one? I know he produced the second one.
2: He mixed and mastered the first one, but Skip Terry Holmes produced and engineered the first one.
1: The first one, okay.
2: Till the End of the Road. Uh-huh.
1: Yeah. And then the second one, I think he did produce it, right?
2: He did. He produced, mixed, mastered, engineered. He did it all. Played fiddle, sung the third part. He did it all on the last one with Rebel. Mm-hmm.
1: Well, good. And so we know what kind of work he does, and he's a fine musician and a great producer. And hopefully this CD is going to turn out to be one of the best that you've done, and I believe it will from what I've heard. But, one more time, the show in Stuart tonight starts at 6 o'clock, and the doors open at 5. Free admission. It's not going to cost you a dime to go see Starlet and the Bluegrass Knights. And everyone that can hear my voice, get in the car right now and head that way. It don't take but a few minutes to get to Stuart. And Starlet, I think you're driving your car right now, so I'm not going to keep you on the phone much longer, because you need to pay attention. You'll wreck and break your bass fiddle and all that stuff.
2: Lord, let's hope that doesn't happen.
1: But thanks for calling us in today, and hopefully we can draw a crowd up there for you tonight.
2: Yes, sir. Thanks for having me, and I look forward to chatting with you soon.
1: All right. Be careful on the road, and we'll see you soon. Thank you.
2: Bye-bye.
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1: All right, big time over in Stuart, Virginia tonight with Starlet and the Bluegrass Nights free show. And she's a great singer. She's a great songwriter. And I want to let her sing one for you right now. Here's Starlet along with Big John and Heart Collector.

both considered. We're both too young to be married now. When we're married, we're bound together. Let's stay single just one more year.

There's the Stanley Brothers and a little glass of wine. Well, the requests are rolling in from every direction this afternoon, and Mrs. Bluegrass wants to hear one from Joe Val and the New England Bluegrass Boys, and here's one of my favorites. I hope y'all like it as well. Here's Joe Val and Diamond Joe.

0: All right, there's Kenny Baker and Back Up and Push. We're just about 10 seconds away from 4 o'clock, so let me remind you that you're listening to WPAQ Mount Airy, North Carolina. And this is the Blue Ridge Spotlight, taking a look at the weather forecast. This afternoon, scattered showers and thunderstorms. A high this afternoon of 86 degrees with a southwest wind around 7 mile per hour and a 60% chance of precipitation. Tonight, scattered showers and thunderstorms, cloudy and gradually becoming partly cloudy with a low around 67 degrees with a 30% chance of precipitation. And on Sunday, a chance of showers before 2 p.m., possibly a thunderstorm between 2 and 3 p.m., mostly cloudy on Sunday with a high near 88 degrees and a 60% chance of precipitation. And on Sunday night, a chance of showers before 8 p.m., partly cloudy with a low around 67 degrees with a calm wind. And the chance of precipitation on Sunday night at 30%. And then on Monday, another slight chance of showers, mostly sunny and hot otherwise, with a high near 91 degrees, but only a 30% chance of precipitation. Currently here in Mount Airy, North Carolina, it is 76 degrees, and my computer is showing mostly cloudy sometimes, and sometimes it's showing rain, so whatever it is, that's what we're getting. We'll be right back after this message from Mayberry Music Center. Y'all stay tuned.
1: 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You might even catch an impromptu jam session. If you do, feel free to join in or just tap your toes and enjoy. What I'm really saying is, whether you're on a mission to grab some replacement strings, have your instrument repaired, or purchasing just one more Blue Ridge guitar for your collection, you'll find all that plus a good helping of Mayberry musicality and hospitality at the Mayberry Music Center, located at 117 North Main Street, across from the Easter Brothers mural in downtown Mount Airy. They're open 10 to 4 Tuesday through Friday and 10 to 3 on Saturday. 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
2: 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As America marks the 250th anniversary of the Declaration of Independence, we'll bring you a live reading of the very document that started it all, direct from the courtyard of the Mount Airy Museum of Regional History. The reading begins at 11 a.m. with the 4th of July parade and celebration getting underway immediately afterward. So whether you're watching from downtown or listening from home, celebrate Independence Day with us on FM 105.1. 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And from all of us at WSYD, Happy Independence Day, and we'll see you on Main Street.
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All right, there's Ray, Vernon Ray, Vern Williams, and Ray Park. And Sweetheart, You Done Me Wrong, that was taken from a demo session. And I don't remember where I got that, but I'm glad I did. Hey, Kentucky Chuck is out there in Kentucky, and he wanted to hear one from one of my favorite singers. And I hope it's one of yours, too. Here's Hilo Brown and the Timberliners and the Thunder Clouds of Love.

All right, they caught me off guard there. I thought that song was a little bit longer. That was Roy Ross and his Blue Ridge Mountain Boys, and All the Good Times Have Passed and Gone. Just wanted to tell you that you're listening to the Blue Ridge Spotlight here. Good to hear from a lot of folks today. I'm hearing from a bunch of people out there in radio land. Heard from my buddy Jimmy Haley a while ago. He said it's been so dry down his way, he caught a fish and had a tick on it. So, Jimmy, I hope you get some rain pretty soon, buddy. Moving right along with the music, here's the Blinky Moon Boys.

If loving you is killing me, Lord, what a way to go. That was the Blinky Moon Boys right there on the show for you. And those requests just keep a coming in. Don Smith over in Stoneville is tuned in this afternoon, and he wants to hear the Monroe Brothers and Riding the New River Train.

0: All right, there's the Monroe Brothers and riding the New River Train. That was going out to Don Smith over in Stoneville, North Carolina. 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We'll be right back, so y'all stay tuned.
1: If you've waited for answers to prayer, maybe been hurt by family or been unjustly wronged, Joseph's story may sound like your own. 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
4: Hello, everybody. This is Doyle Lawson, and you're listening to my old friend Kenneth Barrier on the historic Voice of the Blue Ridge, WPAQ, Mount Airy, North Carolina.

There's king of country music, Roy Acuff, and I forgot the name of that song. I was just looking at it, and I can't remember it. I'll Be Alone, that's it. That's the name of it. Roy Acuff and the Smoky Mountain Boys, and I'll Be Alone. Here's some Daniel Grindstaff.

All right, there's a little country music, I guess you could call it, from you this afternoon. That was J.D. Crowe along with Keith Whitley, and y'all can excuse me for playing some country music because, let me repeat myself, that was J.D. Crowe and Keith Whitley. And that's two that we'll never see the likes of again. Moving right along, how about some traditional grass?

Hi, this is David Peterson, and you're listening to Kenneth Berrier on the Voice of the Blue Ridge, WPAQ, Mount Airy, North Carolina.

right, there's my buddy David Peterson in the title track of his CD called Losing Game. Hey, we lost James Monroe earlier this week. We lost two folks from the bluegrass world, Junior Blankenship, of course, and James Monroe, who was son of Bill Monroe. And you folks who are at least my age will remember a couple of LPs that Bill and James Monroe put out back in the 70s. Songs like Tall Pines, I Haven't Seen Mary in Years, and stuff like that. But I'm going to play one here from James Monroe. This is a solo recording. Here's James Monroe and Kentucky Sweetheart.

0: All right, there's the Foothill Boys and Ebenezer. You're listening to WPAQ, Mount Airy, North Carolina. It's a couple of minutes past 2 o'clock. Let's take a look at the forecast. Hey, let's go retro here for a second.
1: Mr. Weatherman. 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

0: right, let me remind you that I'm not a weatherman, but I play one on the radio. Looking at the forecast this afternoon, showers likely, possibly a thunderstorm. Scattered showers and a thunderstorm possibly after 5 p.m., which is what we are where we are now. Mostly cloudy with a high near 86 degrees with a southwest wind around 6 miles per hour with a 60% chance of precipitation. Tonight, scattered showers and a thunderstorm, cloudy and gradually becoming partly cloudy with lows around 67 degrees with a calm wind. Chance of precipitation at 30% with new rainfall tonight between a tenth and a quarter of an inch possible. On Sunday, a chance of showers before 2 p.m., then possibly a showers or a thunderstorm between 2 and 3 p.m. Mostly cloudy on Sunday with a high near 88 degrees with a 60% chance of precipitation. And then on Sunday night, a chance of thunderstorms before 8 p.m., partly cloudy with a low around 67 degrees, and the chance of precipitation is at 30% for Sunday. Then on Monday, a slight chance of showers, mostly sunny and hot with a high near 91 for Monday with a 30% chance of precipitation. Currently, it is 83 degrees with showers in the vicinity here in Mount Airy, North Carolina at 4 minutes past 5 o'clock. We'll be right back after this word from the Patrick County Music Association.
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0: And that's going to be a big show tonight with my friend Starlet and the Bluegrass Knights. You may have heard her earlier on the line here with me talking about that show, Free Admission. And she's one of the best singers and songwriters in the business. So go over there and take that show in. I know you're going to enjoy it. Here's Starlet right now along with her former partner, John, Big John, with Straight 58.

right there, some authentic old-time music for you. That was Kyle Creed and Friends with Polly Put the Kettle On. 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I'll be with you until 6 o'clock this evening. But in the meantime, let's get some more music going. Here's Mack Wiseman.

There's the Lonesome Pine Fiddlers for you out there, and What Can I Tell My Heart? Hey, let's go back a few years, somewhere around 1928, and listen to one here from the father of country music. Here's Jimmy Rogers.

Howdy, y'all. This is Monty Warden from Austin, Texas, reminding you you're listening to my friend Kenneth Barrier on the Voice of the Blue Ridge, WPAQ, Mount Airy, North Carolina.

0: Let's move right along with the Jim Walter Jamboree here now. And, Ralph, I think we're going to do a little duet on this. Is that right?
1: That's right,
0: what you call this one?
1: Let's do one of our King record numbers called Love Me, Darling, Just Tonight.
0: Fine.

0: Love Me, Darling, Just Tonight. Hope you enjoyed that one.
1: I hope you enjoyed that one myself. That was the Stanley Brothers right there, of course, and Love Me, Darling, Just Tonight. And, folks, my time is just about expired for this week's edition of the Blue Ridge Spotlight. I've had a good time today. Had a whole lot of calls and a whole lot of requests. That always makes the afternoon go by pretty fast. And got a good call from a starlet. She's over there in Stewart tonight. They'll be kicking off that show here in just a few minutes, Starlet and the Bluegrass Knights. So if you are anywhere in the vicinity of Stewart, Virginia, go over there and see that show. Won't cost you a dime. Everything is free over there, and you're going to enjoy yourself if you do. But stay tuned right here. If you're not leaving the house or if you're not leaving town, keep her tuned right here. We got the Sundown Serenade coming up in just a couple of minutes. So with that, I am out of here. I will see you folks later. Y'all have a great night and a great Sunday. Good night.

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1: There's just something special about the 4th of July in Mount Airy. The red, white, and blue, the smiling faces, the kids waving flags, and the whole town gathering on Main Street. 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The reading begins at 11 a.m. with the 4th of July parade and celebration getting underway immediately afterward. So whether you're watching from downtown or listening from home, celebrate Independence Day with us on FM 105.1. 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And from all of us at WSYD, Happy Independence Day, and we'll see you on Main Street.

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You're invited to join us from now until 9 p.m. Eastern Time for a program of popular music from the 1930s, 40s, and 50s. The big bands, swing tunes, the great vocalists and crooners, legendary instrumentalists, and even more. It's the Sundown Serenade on FM 106.7, AM 740, WPAQ, and around the world at WPAQ740.com. Thank you for being with us, and enjoy.

night I go to bed, I lay awake and shed too many tears. Your memory is bringing me too many tears, too many years. I wasted loving you, and you know I've been true too many years. I cared a lot, what have I got? Too many tears. I know I should have found a new love, and don't you think I didn't try. But I found out a number two love never seems to satisfy. I'll never learn to smile again and sing. I gave you everything, and in return, what did you leave?

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Where or When? Peggy Lee with the Benny Goodman Group, and this is WPAQ, Mount Airy, North Carolina. You're listening to the Sundown Serenade. Hope you're enjoying our music tonight. Here is the one that landed Burl Ives a Grammy, a 1962 single as the best country and western recording. Here's Burl Ives.

you're going to do a sundown serenade with crooners, you have to have old Frank Sinatra, the chairman of the board, of course. And you might even go back further than that. How about a little bit of Al Jolson? I'm thinking Al Jolson tonight. After you've

0: 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Hey! After you've gone, after you've gone away.
1: A Saturday night artist double play.

That's one of her best, Lover Man, Billie Holiday. And I remember one night here at WPAQ, it was late, and even later, well, I guess it would be early, in Great Britain, got a phone call really late here. So that would be 8 o'clock, I guess, our time in the evening, and probably in the middle of the night over in Great Britain, where they were having a party, and these British folks requested Billie Holiday. Just keep playing Billie Holiday. We love Billie Holiday. So I think I played 2 or 3 for them. That was neat. And I got a request just a little while ago. Thank you, sir, for My Funny Valentine, Frank Sinatra. That's coming up. I want to play for you a real treat. While looking for My Funny Valentine, I came across another release, and it just warms my heart every time I read his story. Every once in a while, an American Idol contestant touches the hearts of Idol viewers in a special way. The latest contestant to pull off such a feat was none other than 64-year-old Sherman Poore. Even though Sherman was 36 years old, or 36 years over the American Idol age limit of 28, he showed up at the auditions with a petition to be an American Idol contestant. Well, Sherman told a touching story of losing his lady love to ovarian cancer. There has been unrelenting fan support in letters and on the web asking Sherman to make his music available. Production is appropriately lush and sweeping, recorded at the famous Capitol Studios, Studio B. Sherman has made a recording that stands up to any of the greats in the genre. Sherman Poore. I don't know if they showed Sherman Poore on the auditions for American Idol or not. I imagine they did. This had to have been what brought the country in favor of getting a release of much more songs from Sherman Poore. Well, here's a Frank Sinatra number. I think of Frank when I hear Fly Me to the Moon, but here's Sherman.

This is WBAQ, Mount Airy, North Carolina, the voice of the Blue Ridge, 106.7 FM and 740 AM.